0: Crush Nights.
1: Lauren, so your sister just had a baby. Have you seen a picture of it yet?
2: Okay, so here's the thing. She did, and I was so nervous because no baby, when they're first born, is super cute, right? Like, they all kind of look like aliens.
1: All of them. Everybody's like, do you want to see my baby? 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What if it's ugly? You can't go, ew.
2: Thankfully, this one was real cute. I can't wait to hold her.
3: They say the holy water's watered down, and this town's lost its faith. Our colors will fade eventually, so if our time is running out, day after day, we'll make the mundane a masterpiece. Oh my, oh my love, I take one look at you, you're taking me out.

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1: Lauren Snap from Pop Crush Nights. 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I'm doing hard math, and we've got some hard cash up for you right now at popcrush.com. 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
1: We like to hype your night. Lauren Snap, Donnie Meacham. We like to laugh a lot, don't we, Donnie?
2: Oh, we are always laughing. More on the inside, and because my 17 personalities are all talking to each other at the same time, and I am cackling. And lucky for you, we do it Monday through Friday. Yeah, right there in the Pop Crush app.

0: the best excuse that I've ever heard of a kid wanting to wear a crop top. Mom, you were on the cover of Playboy. That's what Drew Barrymore's daughter said when she wanted to wear a crop top.
1: Yeah, but think about now. All these like kids who are going to be growing up, their moms are on Instagram right now, and they're all showing all their sexy selves because they're trying to be cute, and then they have kids, and in 10 years, they're going to look back and go, excuse me, Mom, was this you? Don't tell me what to do. Was this you?
0: It's a quick swipe away.

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12: Skies stay clear tonight with lows in the low 60s. Tomorrow brings a chance of an isolated storm, highs near 80, and southwest winds around 10. Showers are possible tomorrow night with lows again in the low 60s. That chance of showers lingers into Wednesday with highs in the mid 70s. Thursday turns mostly sunny, highs near 79, and lows falling back to the upper 50s. Friday looks mostly clear with highs climbing into the low 80s.

0: to Pop Crush Nights.
1: 20 nuggets, a quarter pounder, large fries, Oreo McFlurry, apple pie, and maybe a side of cheeseburgers for later. Yeah, heart attack. What did happen? 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Can you believe that's wild? Mine is 2 McChickens, no lettuce. I don't want the healthy stuff. Extra mayo and a side of sweet tea. What's yours?
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1: Oh, Lorna, I just got a text.
2: Of course you did.
1: Yeah, guess who it's from?
2: I'm assuming it's probably some boy.
1: T-Mobile. Oh. And that's the guy who works there at T-Mobile. And guess what they're saying? Pay your bill or we're going to shut it off. Did you do that? I wait until T-Mobile texts me every single month and says, your phone's about to be disconnected. Pay your bill.

0: and pay it.
1: No, I don't do it. No, are you kidding me? I'm like the queen of responsibility. I like to get it just all done in one fail swoosh.
0: What? I like the stress of it all. I like to go, ooh, is this call going to go through? Guess we'll all find out together.
1: Oof, okay, let us know. Are you living on the edge when it comes to your bills? Or do you like to pay them early and just get it out of the way so you don't have to think about it? Slide into the DMs. Let's get rolling.
0: What are you, responsible? Ugh.

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1: Do you stand immediately when the plane lands? 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He, like, took his time, helped everybody with their carry-on luggage, get it down. And I get it. Like, it is a little annoying when people are, like, rushing past you. But A, people have connecting flights. You don't know their story. And B, I'm 6'2". I'm not standing to leave. I'm standing because this leg hurts.
2: Well, I have seen people rush the front of the plane and almost take out grandma, and nothing makes me madder.
1: Oh, it's a very tricky subject. Are you a stander immediately when the plane lands, or are you the kind who gets mad about it? 1-888-900-5217. Go.

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1: National Night Out in Portage tomorrow night at Palaporten Park from 5 to 7:30. Local police and sheriff's representatives, first responders, and other law enforcement officials will be in the park playing games, handing out safety information, and helping to create a positive relationship between the community and law enforcement. This year's event is a superhero-themed National Night Out, and you're asked to bring a non-perishable food item to donate to the Portage Food Pantry. National Night Out in Boston tomorrow night from 5 until 8 at Veterans Memorial Park at the Juneau County Fairgrounds. 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
3: Game. Skies stay clear tonight with lows in the low 60s. Tomorrow brings a chance of an isolated storm, highs near 80, and southwest winds around 10. Showers are possible tomorrow night with lows again in the low 60s. That chance of showers lingers into Wednesday, with highs in the mid-70s. Thursday turns mostly sunny, highs near 79, and lows falling back to the upper 50s. Friday looks mostly clear, with highs climbing into the low 80s.

0: 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And now there's a brand new dating app for it. If you met your spouse at a funeral, would you change the story of how you met? 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

0: night.
1: Donnie, I feel like my journey with fad diets has literally lasted from the time I was a little kid until just this, well, now. I'm still doing that. It's awful. And there's a new study that says fad diets actually make you dumber.
2: Yeah, because you're following them.
1: No. No, it's because you're not giving your body what it needs to be able to think properly, so therefore you're lacking like enzymes and nutrients and whatever that your brain needs to function. So you're

Yeah. 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Yeah, this is how I roll. 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It's Red Bull with the big ass bra and like.

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1: Brewed coffee. I love it. Do I want it on my scalp? No, I do not.
2: Huh?
1: But maybe you've tried this. I don't know. It's a TikTok trend. If you tried it, let us know. It's 1-888-952-1017.
2: Wait.
1: Apparently, you're supposed to put coffee on your scalp, and it's going to moisturize your hair and your headline. Your headline? Anyway, it encourages hair growth.
2: What?
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You ever see something become really, really popular and you're like, look at you. You're all posers and liars. Lauren Snap, Pop Crush Nights. When Odyssey dropped and the box office exploded and all of these people rushed to go to the movie theater, I immediately thought, where were all of you when I was doing your homework?

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6: Tonight looks mostly clear, with lows approaching 60. Tomorrow, thunderstorms are possible. Highs in the low 80s, with a southwest wind around 10. Tomorrow night brings a chance for rain and thunderstorms, lows holding in the low 60s. Wednesday could bring a few showers, highs in the mid-70s. Skies clear out by Thursday, highs near 79. Friday brings continued sunshine, highs in the low 80s, lows settling into the low 60s.

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1: So Donnie, a new study says 81% of college grads wish they were taught more life skills.
2: 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Am I wrong?
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0: Lauren, so your sister just had a baby. 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
1: Okay, so here's the thing. She did, and I was so nervous because no baby, when they're first born, is super cute, right? 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
0: All of them. 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What if it's ugly? 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
1: Thankfully, this one was real cute. I can't wait to hold her.

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0: more on the inside, and because my 17 personalities are all talking to each other at the same time, and I am cackling. And lucky for you, we do it Monday through Friday,
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1: The best excuse that I've ever heard of a kid wanting to wear crop top: Mom, you were on the cover of Playboy. That's what Drew Barrymore's daughter said when she wanted to wear a crop top.
2: Yeah, but think about now, all these like kids who are going to be growing up, their moms are on Instagram right now, and they're all like, showing all their sexy selves because they're trying to be cute, and then they have kids, and in 10 years, they're going to look back and go, excuse me, Mom, was this you? Don't tell me what to do. Was this you?
1: It's a quick swipe away.

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2: Tonight looks mostly clear, with lows approaching 60. Tomorrow, thunderstorms are possible. Highs in the low 80s, with a southwest wind around 10. Tomorrow night brings a chance for rain and thunderstorms. Lows holding in the low 60s. Wednesday could bring a few showers, highs in the mid-70s. Skies clear out by Thursday, highs near 79. Friday brings continued sunshine, highs in the low 80s, lows settling into the low 60s.

0: Josh.
1: 20 nuggets, a quarter pounder, large fries, Oreo McFlurry, apple pie, and maybe a side of cheeseburgers for later. Yeah, heart attack. What did happen? That is Mark Zuckerberg's McDonald's order. Can you believe that's wild? Mine is 2 McChickens, no lettuce. I don't want that healthy stuff. 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What's yours?
0: Slide into our DMs or tap the mic on the Pop Crush app. Let's talk.
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1: Oh, Lauren, I just got a text.
2: Of course you did.
1: Yeah, guess who it's from?
2: I am assuming it's probably some boy.
1: T-Mobile. Oh. Unless the guy who works there at T-Mobile. And guess what they're saying? Pay your bill or we're going to shut it off. Did you do that? I wait until T-Mobile texts me every single month and says, your phone's about to be disconnected, pay your bill, and then I go and pay it.
2: No, I don't do that. No, are you kidding me? I'm like the queen of responsibility. I like to get it just all done in one fail swoosh.
1: What? I like the stress of it all. I like to go, ooh, is this call going to go through? Guess we'll all find out together.
2: Oof, okay, let us know. Are you living on the edge when it comes to your bills? Or do you like to pay them early and just get it out of the way so you don't have to think about it? Slide into the DMs. Let's get rolling.
1: What are you, responsible? Ugh, as if.

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1: How many times a day do you look at your bank balance?
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1: Do you really not?
2: Never. Hate it.
1: Seriously?
2: 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Yeah, it stresses me. I've got sweaty palms talking about it right now.
1: I was thinking about that too. Like, I have to check it, but you're right. I only check it if like I'm just like sitting there bored, but I don't want to check it because then I'm stressed out. That's a serious question. Do you look at your bank balance daily? 1-888-952-17.
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overnight, clear conditions and lows near 60. A thunderstorm possible today, high temperatures in the low 80s. Look for winds out of the southwest around 10. Tonight, rain and thunderstorms are likely, lows staying in the low 60s. A mostly cloudy one tomorrow, temperatures in the upper 70s. Moving into Thursday, mostly sunny skies and temperatures back near 79. On Friday, expect more sunshine and highs in the low 80s, southwest winds near 10.

Overnight, clear conditions and lows near 60. A thunderstorm possible today. High temperatures in the low 80s. Look for winds out of the southwest around 10. Tonight, rain and thunderstorms are likely. Lows staying in the low 60s. A mostly cloudy one tomorrow. Temperatures in the upper 70s. Moving into Thursday, mostly sunny skies and temperatures back near 79. On Friday, expect more sunshine and highs in the low 80s. Southwest winds near 10.

Overnight, clear conditions and lows near 60. A thunderstorm possible today. High temperatures in the low 80s. Look for winds out of the southwest around 10. Tonight, rain and thunderstorms are likely. Lows staying in the low 60s. A mostly cloudy one tomorrow. Temperatures in the upper 70s. Moving into Thursday, mostly sunny skies and temperatures back near 79. On Friday, expect more sunshine and highs in the low 80s. Southwest winds near 10.

overnight, clear conditions and lows near 60. A thunderstorm possible today, high temperatures in the low 80s. Look for winds out of the southwest around 10. Tonight, rain and thunderstorms are likely, lows staying in the low 60s. A mostly cloudy one tomorrow, temperatures in the upper 70s. Moving into Thursday, mostly sunny skies and temperatures back near 79. On Friday, expect more sunshine and highs in the low 80s, southwest winds near 10.

Overnight, clear conditions and lows near 60. A thunderstorm possible today. High temperatures in the low 80s. Look for winds out of the southwest around 10. Tonight, rain and thunderstorms are likely. Lows staying in the low 60s. A mostly cloudy one tomorrow. Temperatures in the upper 70s. Moving into Thursday, mostly sunny skies and temperatures back near 79. On Friday, expect more sunshine and highs in the low 80s. Southwest winds near 10.

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1: We could see a passing storm today, with highs in the low 80s and a southwest wind near 10. Overnight, there's a good chance of rain and thunderstorms, with under a quarter inch likely and lows falling to 62. Clouds will be considerable tomorrow, highs reaching the upper 70s, and fog is expected with visibility down to around half a mile. Tomorrow night looks partly cloudy, with lows in the mid 50s.

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2: 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The Wisconsin Air National Guard will be conducting night training flights tomorrow night and Thursday night. 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We'll talk with District Administrator Tom Burkhalter. There'll be a master plan open house regarding the Sauk County Forest next week in Spring Green. Gas prices trending upward again, up about 37 cents a gallon in the last month. And the summer of celebrations continues this weekend with the 61st annual Laval celebration.
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9: We could see a passing storm today, with highs in the low 80s and a southwest wind near 10. Overnight, there's a good chance of rain and thunderstorms, with under a quarter inch likely and lows falling to 62. Clouds will be considerable tomorrow, highs reaching the upper 70s, and fog is expected with visibility down to around half a mile. Tomorrow night looks partly cloudy, with lows in the mid 50s.
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1: The Wisconsin 115th Air National Guard will be conducting nighttime training flights this week. The flights will be done tomorrow night and Thursday night, concluding by 11 o'clock. The Guard says most flights take place during the day, but some nighttime operations are necessary to keep pilots ready for different situations. Pilots will be following flight paths to eliminate as much noise as possible. Construction continues at Reedsburg Area High School this summer for a new tech ed department and agricultural education improvements. Construction on the school's west side. The parking lot on the southwest side of the school is closed for the time being. Once it's complete, it'll be a crown jewel, according to District Administrator Tom Burkhalter.
2: The second phase of that was a total renovation of our tech ed wing, so all of the shop areas and classrooms. In addition, an expansion to especially the ag facilities. There'll be a new greenhouse. There'll be a new aquaponics area for some fish. It's just going to be a totally different and revamped space. There'll be an ag processing lab. And again, to give our students experiences that are going to be second to none in this area.
1: The goal is to have the new education facility ready for students the first day of classes on September 1st. There'll be an open house regarding the Sauk County Forest Master Plan next week. There'll be an overview of property resources and possible new uses and facilities. That'll be held next Thursday night from 5 until 7 o'clock at the Spring Green Town Hall on Kennedy Road. Gas prices continue an upward trend, up about 37 cents a gallon in the last month. The average price in Columbia County at about $3.94 a gallon. And the summer of celebrations continues this weekend with the Laval Celebration. The parade will step off Sunday morning at 11. Now you're up to date. I'm Tom Demeen, Magnum Media News.
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6: We could see a passing storm today with highs in the low 80s and a southwest wind near 10. Overnight, there's a good chance of rain and thunderstorms with under a quarter inch likely and lows falling to 62. Clouds will be considerable tomorrow, highs reaching the upper 70s, and fog is expected with visibility down to around half a mile. Tomorrow night looks partly cloudy with lows in the mid 50s.

0: Got some big movie news. Okay. It's Brooke and Jeffrey in the morning. Hey. Spider-Man Brand New Day just made box office history on its first weekend.
1: Let me guess, barely made any money.
0: If by barely made any money, you mean the second biggest North American opening of all time?
1: Dude, that's crazy.
0: Bringing in an astonishing $355 million in ticket sales domestically.
1: Maybe Tom Holland and Zendaya can get a new house now.
2: Good she can upgrade her ring.
1: Yeah,
3: that's it.
0: Yeah, she needs it. Oh. Alexis, do you know what movie was number one all time?
1: Ooh.
2: No.
0: Oh, right.
2: Am I supposed to?
0: Take it out of her paycheck. It was Avengers Endgame in 2019. That made $357 million, just $2 million more than Spider-Man did.
3: Jeez.
1: That title always confused me because it wasn't the end.
0: Well, on top of all that success, internationally, Spider-Man made over $500 million in just one weekend.
1: Dang.
0: It's wild because it cost $225 million to make. They've already quadrupled that in profits.
1: Just in one weekend.
0: In one weekend.
3: Yeah. Oh, my
0: God. I'm curious, has anybody here seen it yet? Are you going to see it?
1: Did Ashton went and saw it?
3: Yeah. Our technical director saw it.
1: Ashton sees all the movies.
0: Yeah, in one word, what do you think, Ashton?
4: Good.
0: Okay.
2: Not even great?
0: Yeah, it's kind of mid.
3: You can't ask follow-ups.
0: Only
3: one word.
0: Well, that's the review from Ashton.
3: Text. I plan on seeing.
0: You know you're going to see it, Jose.
3: Spider-Man is my favorite, man. This is going
1: to
3: be epic.
1: I'm so behind. I need to see The Odyssey still. I don't see Spider-Man.
0: Text in 78592. If you've seen it, what do you think? Is it yay, nay, or hey, neighbor?
3: No spoilers. Don't you do that to us.
0: In other news, Vin Diesel says the new film Fast Forever, the newest one in the Fast and Furious series. They're going to make one.
1: Isn't he like 70 years old by this point?
0: Still driving fast.
1: Okay.
0: He says, quote, it's the best script he's read in decades.
1: But he had to put reading glasses on to read it because he's so old.
0: It's crazy. Who knew he could read?
1: Yeah.
0: Let's get to the shot collar question of the day with the Vin Diesel of our morning show.
5: That's right. I can't read.
3: Jay? Diesel.
0: I couldn't read his name. Yeah. There you go, Jay.
1: insulted Vin Diesel so badly.
5: On this day in 1942, a Christmas movie called The Holiday Inn debuted in theaters, starring Bing Crosby and Fred Astaire. I know, Brooke, a Christmas movie in August? What are they doing?
3: Wow.
5: 10 years after that, a new roadside motel opened in Tennessee, and they named it after that film, and thus the Holiday Inn Hotel franchise was born.
3: My mind is
1: blown.
5: Fast forward to today, there's thousands of locations all over the world
1: Whoa.
5: With millions of tiny chambers.

0: Yahoo bottles, countless mystery stains, and generations of dads screaming, "Hey, don't touch anything in the minibar!" So today, in honor of the Holiday Inn, we're going to test all your other roadside sleepover knowledge during a special Hotel Hot Shots edition of... Plenty of 20. Now, you'll say a number 1 through 20. I'll give you a trivia question about a famous hotel. It could be from a movie or in real life. Just answer correctly and you can stay in the game. We'll start with the woman who's been to plenty of Holiday Inn high school parties this year. Because she coaches track. That's Alexis.
1: As a coach, I'm just supervising.
0: Seven. Alexis, which Las Vegas hotel is instantly recognizable because it's topped with a replica of the Eiffel Tower? No. I need the name of the hotel, please.
1: I don't know what one that is.
2: But you've seen it. Like, have you seen the Strip?
3: And remember, the Strip is not very creative when it comes to their hotel names.
2: Yeah, also true.
3: There's not a lot of mystery behind
1: it. So if it's the Eiffel Tower, it's the Paris Hotel.
0: I'm not going to give you that, Alexis. The formal name is Paris Las Vegas.
2: Paris would have been really not creative at all.
1: No,
0: we have rules.
4: And if you're classy, it's Paris.
0: Paris Las Vegas, so I would have taken. Yeah. All right, we're 0-1. Brooke, we're over to you. 7 is off the board.
1: Give me 11.
0: In the 1990 romantic comedy Pretty Woman, Edward Lewis meets Vivian while staying at what famous Beverly Hills hotel? Is it the Beverly Hills Hotel, the Beverly Wilshire, the Beverly Marquis, or the 4.5 Seasons?
3: I feel like, okay, the Beverly Hills Hotel is iconic, and they have the striped awnings,
2: which is really iconic.
3: But it's very iconic. I don't remember seeing the striped awnings in the movie.
2: And
3: is the
2: problem. Lettering.
3: Yes.
2: Like, or the iconic lettering.
4: It's the best place to have an affair in Hollywood, though.
2: Really?
4: Yeah.
2: You probably stayed there.
4: Oh, yeah.
0: I am too poor to know what any of you are talking about.
3: I think that it's the Beverly Wilshire.
0: I will accept that. It is Wilshire, but I will accept Wilshire because I'm being very nice to Brooke.
4: Like
0: props to
4: Rings.
0: Me. Credit to myself. The Beverly Wilshire became almost as famous as the movie itself and still attracts fans of Pretty Women to this day.
2: Oh wow.
0: All right. We've split our answers so far. Jose, we're over to you. 7 and 11 is off the board.
2: 10.
0: You've heard housekeeping giving you a mint on your pillow.
2: But
0: did you know one hotel chain is famous for giving every guest a warm chocolate chip cookie at check-in?
4: What?
0: Is it the Marriott, La Quinta, Doubletree, or the Nabisco Resort and Spa?
2: I would hope Nabisco would hook you up.
4: Is it warm because the receptionist pulls it out of their pocket?
2: Yeah, that's right. The Doubletree, I swear I have a memory of eating an amazing cookie at a Doubletree. I don't remember who gave it to me.
0: A stranger.
3: A van. Cookie. There was a van.
2: I'm going to just lock in Doubletree based off instincts.
0: That's correct, Jose. It's been decades that Doubletree's been welcoming their guests with warm
3: cookies. They felt so fancy when I was little.
0: All right, Jeffrey, we're over to you. How about a number?
4: Number 2.
0: In the 1980 horror classic The Shining, what is the name of the isolated hotel where Jack Torrance takes a winter job? Is it the Overlook Hotel, the Grandview Hotel, the Timber Lodge, or the Continental Free Breakfast and Exorcism Hotel?
4: Oh, okay.
2: Convenient.
4: So which one sounds like murder would happen in it?
2: Whoa.
4: Maybe if I say them with scary names. The Overlook Hotel. The Grandview Hotel.
0: That's
4: kind of classy.
0: Yeah.
4: The Timber Lodge. Oh, yeah. Give me some timber.
0: Jeffrey says the Timber Lodge. I'm sorry. It was the first one, the Overlook Hotel.
2: Didn't sound the scariest, Jeff.
0: Didn't. Which brings us to a tiebreaker between Brooke and Jose. Who wants it?
3: Me.
0: Brooke wants it. All right, Brooke, you get this right, you're safe. You get it wrong, Jose's taking home the W.
3: Okay.
0: The 1992 comedy Home Alone 2, Lost in New York.
3: Yeah.
2: Oh!
0: It features Kevin checking into what famous New York City hotel?
2: I know this answer.
0: Is it the Waldorf Astoria, the Plaza Hotel, the St. Regis, or the Red Roof Inn where Macaulay purchased a package of Marlboros out of a vending machine so he could kick back and relax?
2: Take that, robber's cigarette stains.
3: So funny.

0: I am going to say it's the Waldorf Astoria.
1: Dang, says the Waldorf. Incorrect.
2: The Plaza.
1: Jose, keep it down. I'm not going to give you the win if you're publicly wrong. It was the Plaza Hotel. That means Jose has won today's plenty of 20.
3: I got lucky.
4: So, Jose, you win. You get to choose who gets shocked. They're going to be singing Hotel Room Service by Pitbull.
3: I'm going to go with Alexis.
4: Even though Brooke just blew the Plaza Hotel.
3: Yeah, I blew it too, though.
5: Meet me at the hotel room. You can bring your girlfriends and meet me at the hotel room. Forget about your boyfriend. We didn't get to the hotel, motel.
4: Sounds like somebody visited the cigarette machine behind the Red Roof Inn. But that was your shot caller question of the day. We got your phone tap coming up in just a few minutes.

0: If you're just joining us for the second date, we've been talking to Vanessa, who after many years of marriage, recently hopped back into the dating world. Even though she was nervous, she went full out.
1: Yeah, she did
0: all the stereotypical hot date things. Botanical gardens, cups of herbal tea.
1: Ooh.
0: Even edgy plant humor.
1: Yeah.
0: It was intense, to say the least. But 2 weeks later, she's getting her very first taste of ghosting. Oh. Isn't sure why. Now, before we call Keith here, I do want to ask you, Vanessa, since you said you were the one who suggested the botanical gardens, you think it's possible that Keith maybe wasn't as into plant dates as you were?
1: She thought that he was just because of his profile pics,
0: right.
1: But maybe he just thought, I look good in that picture.
2: Yeah,
0: sure.
1: You know?
0: Did you pick up a vibe like that at all?
3: Yeah, I mean, that's a possibility.

0: Did you
1: I know
0: not-
1: most guys are, but not everyone's a flower guy.
2: Yeah.
3: I mean, he could see you as a botanical garden lady, where he's more of a beer garden type of dude.
0: Yeah.
3: So.
0: Equally
4: exactly,
0: fun gardens.
4: Yeah.
3: And maybe we can find a garden somewhere in between to send you on your next date. Let's reach out. We're going to dial his number right now, and hopefully he picks up, okay?
4: Okay.
3: All right.
0: Okay, don't let this ruin the rest of your dating experience. One bad egg does not mean they're all rotten.
3: Oh, I thought you meant us.
0: No, well,
3: because we
0: that
3: probably
0: too.
3: Will.
0: That
3: but,
0: too.
3: We're going to try our best here. I'm calling him right now.
5: Hello?
3: Hey, we're looking to speak with Keith.
5: This is he. Who's calling?
3: Hey, man, this is a radio show called Brooke and Jeffrey in the Morning.
1: Hello, Keith.
6: Hi.
5: Oh, okay.
1: Good morning.
5: Good morning. Hi. What's
1: hey.
5: With us?
3: We're calling because we're doing this segment. It's called a Second Date Update. I don't know if you know about that, but it's where if one of our listeners goes out with somebody and afterwards they're not getting a call back, they can email us to reach out to them and try and figure out if there's a reason for that.
5: Oh, my God.
0: Come on, it's kind of fun. I mean, who would ever think that you'd be called for a reason like this?
5: I don't even want to ask who's the person.
0: You don't want to ask?
5: Oh, no.
0: I'd be dying with curiosity.
3: I mean, it's you should see it as a compliment. It's a good thing that they felt so strongly about you, they reached out to us for help. But in this case, it's a woman named Vanessa.
5: Okay, yeah. That's why I didn't want to ask.
0: What? No.
1: Oh,
0: what?
1: Oh.
0: Botanical garden Vanessa?
5: Yeah. Okay. Oh, my God.
3: Why did you say you don't
0: so
3: even
0: curious.
3: Want us to ask?
5: Listen, I don't know what she told you, but that woman, she's a freak.
0: What?
1: Whoa.
3: A freak?
0: Are we talking about the same
6: it's
0: Vanessa?
6: Always the ones you least expect.
1: I guess.
6: You're not wrong.
3: A freak how?
5: I don't want to speak bad on anybody, but first and foremost, we met up on this app, Plenty of Fish, and she was deliberately catfishing me with these pictures from like 10, 15 years ago.
0: Oh,
1: wait, but that's an accident. She doesn't understand.
6: I always think about that when you get back into dating after that long. How do you have good photos for an app?
1: Yeah, that's a good point.
0: Because if you were married, there's no way a husband was taking good pictures of you.
3: Well, I'm sorry.
1: You and Bill on the couch.
3: Do you know all of this, Keith, about Vanessa, that it's her first time, at least in a long time, on the dating apps?
0: No, ever.
5: Well, I mean, she said she was married for a good little while, but it was obviously a longer while than I thought.
0: Okay. What? Yeah, wait, are you saying though. That she was a lot older than you expected?
5: The pictures made me think we were around the same age, but honestly, that woman could be my mother at this point.
1: Oh! Well, were they in black and white? Because that's normally a sign.
3: Okay. And what part of that turns you off?
5: Oh, my gosh. I don't even know you guys.
0: He's joking. So
3: sort of.
0: I mean, it doesn't ever feel good when you expect one thing and you get something else when you start a date, right? So right at the beginning, you were turned off?
5: I was shocked, but I'm just like, listen, I'm already out here. Might as well just go through with it.
0: Okay.
3: Yeah.
5: And we ended up going to this botanical garden.
3: Right. Mm-hmm. We heard that was actually her idea, but I'm more curious about why you said she's a freak.
1: Yeah.
3: Well, how did that come up?
0: I thought he just meant because of the pictures, but...
3: Is that what you meant?
1: There could be multiple meanings here.
5: No, we're walking through the garden and she's just getting aggressive. Like, she's asking me what kind of pictures do I want from her, and she keeps going on about it, and I'm like, it's okay. I don't need anything.
0: What?
1: Oh, she wanted hot pictures.
3: Oh, so but she's asking spicy. What ones that she can send to you?
5: Apparently, but I don't know if they're going to be 15 years old, too, or what.
1: Oh, yeah.
3: Okay. Well, it's nice of her to ask what you like.
6: Hey, those take work.
3: Yeah.
6: I mean,
3: she's like, do you want one side or do you want both of them?
0: It's an awkward assumption that anyone wants them, period. I mean, you're at the botanical gardens in the daytime, totally sober.
3: Yeah.
5: Exactly. And I told her I don't need any of that. And she made this weird comment. She was like, oh, you want the real thing.
0: Oh, wow. Okay. She was married for a long time.
1: So
0: maybe she's like living out what she
1: didn't get to do before.
0: Or maybe she thinks that this is how dating works now, you know?
3: Yeah, she's trying it out.
5: It's one thing to be trying it out, but she literally suggested they had this little plant shop in the garden, and she suggested we go behind it and do things.
0: What?
1: Oh, wow.
0: What is happening?
1: Okay.
3: Vanessa.
0: Dude, I would have been.

0: Mortified.
1: I did not get that vibe from her when we were talking to her before.
2: How did you even respond?
3: I had no time to respond. She was like, there's nobody in the women's restroom.
2: What? Whoa. What is happening?
1: And that was all a turnoff to you?
2: Oh, yeah.
3: It was that. And then having to sit down and drink tea casually after that.
2: Oh, God. Oh wow.
4: Yeah. After you, like, low-key rejected her. Okay.
2: Make awkward eye contact the entire time.
1: Okay. Man. Well, the good news is you won't have to worry about awkward eye contact in this situation because she is on the line.
5: Oh, Vanessa. Oh.
1: So you can't see her, but she does want to talk to you.
2: Oh, wow.
3: Oh, my gosh.
2: Sorry.
3: She literally heard all of that?
1: Yeah.
2: I think she needed to.
1: I think so. Vanessa, are you there?
6: Yeah, I'm here.
4: Vanessa, you dog.
6: I mean, like, that's just what men want, right? And that's just how I am. I'm very active. I'm like, you know, I have a very high drive.
4: Okay.
6: I didn't know I was dating a snowflake. Excuse me.
4: Yeah, you was. Come on, man.
6: I mean, if you're not going to be, you know, a man, then I'm going to have to take the initiative.
2: Oh, what are you talking about?
1: Keith, she's calling you out, dude. What do you have to say to that?
2: Whoa.
3: Do you think taking initiative is going behind a plant shop? It doesn't have to be like that. That's too much.
6: Yeah. Well, it was the perfect opportunity. Nobody was there.
2: What?
3: It's the first date. You don't do that.
2: Oh, my God.
6: Men these days.
4: A lot of people would like this. You know,
5: I don't. If it was a Netflix and chill date, you wouldn't be shocked. It's the gardens really threw it off.
1: Yeah, the setting.
3: I mean, put yourself in my shoes for a second. After the date, she starts sending me weird messages to come over.
2: Oh.
3: She's telling me that she has these adult movies on Blu-ray.
1: On Blu-ray?
2: What? That's still a thing?
4: Wow, putting in an adult movie.
1: Vanessa.
5: Hold on, it's scratched. Let me fix that.
4: Yeah.
1: Vanessa, you have those?
6: Yeah, well, those were my husband's. I got them in the divorce.
2: Okay.
5: Oh.
2: Good for you.
5: Learn how to navigate the internet together.
1: All right. It's nice of you to offer to share that with your dates, though. That's really sweet.
4: I love that.
2: But your date isn't responding to any of your text messages, and you keep going?
6: Well, he never said no.
2: Yeah.
4: Oh,
2: but he didn't say yes. You know?
1: Well, now this is a good chance for him to say yes, because we're going to offer to send you two out on another date. And Keith, if you're open to trying this and giving Vanessa another chance, we'll pay for it.
2: I mean, you know what you're going to get this time around.
1: Yeah. I mean, she says herself that she's very forward. She's open. She's just putting herself out there only because she felt such a good connection with you, I'm assuming. So,
2: sounded like such a sweet, innocent date. I still can't get over
1: it. It was sweet and innocent.
5: I will never look at a botanical garden the same.
2: She didn't want it to be sweet and innocent.
1: Well, maybe the next one can be a little bit better because we'll pay for it, Keith, if you say yes to another date with her.
3: Absolutely not.
2: Okay.
1: Oh, wow.
6: Keith, you're just such a wimp. I mean, really.
2: I think that you, like, going forward in your dating life, Vanessa, maybe should be a little more upfront about what you're looking
1: for. Yes, full up and frontal is what people are looking for.
2: I mean, it sounds like your game to do that before you even meet anyone. So.
6: Yeah, my grandkids told me about Tinder, I think I'm going to jump on that.
1: Oh, my God.
2: How old was that picture?
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10: 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The high school sports season is underway. First practices this week for football teams across the state. Regular season openers in 2 weeks. Scrimmage is coming up next weekend. Reedsburg will be at Oregon along with Madison East and Janesville Parker. Portage will be at McFarland along with Madison La Follette. Wisconsin Dells hosts a scrimmage with Baraboo. Mauston will be in Elroy with Royal, Viroqua, and Riverdale. Poinette at River Valley for a scrimmage next weekend, while Partyville will be at Randolph along with Waterloo and Campbellsport.

0: Home Talent Baseball tonight in the Night League. 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The Brewers fell behind early against the Pirates last night and lost 4-3. Joey Ortiz with three hits. Jake Bowers with two runs scored. Brandon Sproat took the loss. 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

0: You don't know me.
1: A confession I can't take back.
0: I am
1: the Masked Speaker.

0: text to 78592 says, all of my passwords are my ex-boyfriend's name from when we dated.
1: Oh, cringe.
0: I know I should change it, but I'm too lazy to go do it on all of my platforms. Oh. Too much work.
2: Dude, why would you want to type it in every day?
1: I know. That's so risky.
0: Well, easy. Just date another guy with the same name.
1: Problem solved.
0: See, we have all the best answers when you come to confess your secrets right here on the Mass Speaker. And we keep you anonymous so your exes won't know that you're still secretly in love with them. And we've got a guy on the phone right now who wants to use Taylor as his fake name. Taylor, welcome to the show.
3: Hey, guys. Thanks for having me on.
2: Oh, okay, Taylor. What do you got?
0: Voice changer is on. You are the Mass Speaker. Whenever you're ready, let's hear your confession.
3: Yeah, so a couple of years ago, I went hiking in the mountains in Northern California.
2: Okay, that's
1: cool. Wow, that sounds beautiful.
0: Not my favorite mountain range.
1: He's from the bottom of that mountain.
0: Yeah, I'm from Southern California. We got better mountains. Anyway.
2: Hotter ones.
0: Yeah.
2: More on fire.
0: Better. Yeah. Anyway, I'm sure you like those.
3: Yeah, and I've been there a few times. Like, listen, I'm an experienced hiker. Like I said, I've been to this mountain before. I'm very familiar with it, but... I was just feeling really bold. I was just having an itch, and I wanted to go up and do the hike myself.
2: Okay. Yeah, you're going to go solo hiking. You better let somebody know when you left, you know.
1: Oh, yeah.
2: Got to do the safety checks.
3: Well, I wish I would have. I hadn't really thought about it that much. I more or less was like, let's just get out.
2: Okay.
4: All right.
3: So I'm making my way up the trail. You know, I'm seeing other hikers. It's a beautiful day, beautiful view. Other people are out and about just taking it in.
2: Mm-hmm. That's cool.
3: Eventually, I made it to the top. It's about noonish, lovely views. The sun is like perfect, exactly how you want to see it when you're on top of the mountain.
0: Mm-hmm.
3: And then I start going down the mountain, and that's where something happens.
0: That sounds ominous.
2: Well, I mean, it can't be too bad because he's on the phone with us.
4: At least he's alive.
2: Yeah. So he didn't get eaten by a bear.
4: Yeah.
1: That's true.
0: Hold on.
1: Just the head's left.
0: Maybe he does get eaten by a bear.
1: Yeah.
0: And then gets thrown up later. Let's find out. Keep going.
3: So I'm on my like way down the mountain, and something causes me to freak out, and I just like lose my footing and I fall, and I am just tumbling, like I am rolling down the mountain.
4: That's the worst.
2: I also just hate falling when I'm by myself because like I want to laugh and I want someone else to laugh with me to make me feel better. But
4: yeah.
0: Oh my God! So you've basically become a human bowling ball tumbling down the mountain. It sounds absolutely terrifying. What happens?
3: Yeah. So at one point, like I'm trying to catch myself. I'm like lashing out my arms, legs any way I can, and I just like bang my leg real hard on a tree.
2: Ouch.
3: And even that doesn't like slow my momentum down. I'm still just going, and I finally like stop on like a flat part of the mountain.
2: Okay.
3: I'm like literally so discombobulated, but I'm like still conscious, which is great.
2: Yeah.
1: Well, that's good too. You didn't get knocked out.
2: I'm sure you're bleeding.
3: Yeah.
1: Yeah.
0: I would rather be unconscious for this personally.
2: Yeah.
3: Like my neck is sore. I definitely feel, you know, small like abrasions all over my face and everything.
2: Yeah.
1: Oh, man.
3: So a group of hikers find me. They did eventually call the park ranger, and it unfortunately had to get elevated where I got airlifted out of there.
2: Oh, so you like broke something, you couldn't walk.
1: Your leg. I was going to ask about your leg.
3: Yeah, so the final tally was I broke my femur.
2: Whoa, ow, buddy.
1: Femur.
2: That's the biggest bone in your body.
4: Yeah, ow.
0: Not in my body.
2: That's horrible.
1: Nice, Jeff.
3: I also had 4 cracked ribs. I did get a black eye, and then I just had like lacerations literally all over.
4: Ow.
2: This is obviously not secret. Yeah. You know, like your whole family knows this happens.
1: Yeah, you got
2: airlifted. Like, that's an awful experience.
0: But respect on the battle wounds. That's hot.
2: Well, but why are you using the voice changer for
0: it? Yeah, what's the secret?
3: Okay, so here's what happened. When the doctors came to me and were like, whoa, what caused this? What made you stumble into a fumble, right? I told them I was hiking and I came across a mountain lion that lunged at me and that's why I fell.
0: Oh, God.
1: What? You fought a mountain lion.
2: You were embarrassed to tell him you just tripped?
3: So what I didn't want to have to share with the doctor and I've, you know, kept to myself, the real reason was a moth flew into my ear. I don't know if you know that, like, bug in your ear feeling.
1: Yeah.
3: And I, like, lashed around to try to, like, get it out. And when I did, I tripped. And that's what caused me to fall down the mountain.
0: It wasn't a mountain.

0: Mountain lion, it was a moth.
1: I agree with you that moths way more scary than any mountain lion.
0: Okay. All right, so that's
2: the truth. So there was a story in the paper actually what happened. Because they were like, oh my god, local mountain lion, please be aware of
3: neighborhood's on watch.
0: Everybody thinks a mountain lion tackled you down there.
3: Oh
0: god.
2: Yeah. So like everyone in my family was like so excited. People were like honestly sending me gifts. Somebody did send me a stuffed lion, which I thought was a little in poor taste.
1: Yeah.
2: But it was just because there's this myth, like, story out there, and I've never confessed the truth.
0: Your family still thinks it was a mountain lion?
2: They still now think I saw the mountain lion. Yeah.
0: Wow.
1: Do you know how many times they've retold that story? I'm sure you wouldn't believe what happened to my brother, cousin, you know, whoever it was.
2: Well, no one likes telling a story more than my mom. So anytime someone even brings up even like an animal, she finds a way to loop it into the conversation. Like, oh, you have a pet cat? Well, let me tell you about my son's mountain lion experience.
0: Okay.
1: Oh man, who knew a broken femur could end in a funny story for us? So I appreciate that.
3: Glad you're okay.
1: Yeah, you're fully healed now.
2: Yeah, I've like been going through physical therapy, and I'm definitely in like a much better place. I don't know if I'll be taking any solo hiking trips in the near future, but
0: or a trip to the Moth Observatory, maybe.
1: Yeah, I hate those things.
2: Yeah,
1: too.
2: No bug museums.
0: Yeah.
1: Leave your porch lights off at night, definitely. Then you can avoid them.
0: Well, thanks for sharing, man. Text in 78592 if you have a confession you've been holding on to. We can hide your identity, mask your voice, and make you our next mass speaker. Your phone tap's coming up right after this.

0: same.
1: The Auto Body, can I help you?
2: Hi, I'm looking to speak with a service manager, Harold.
1: Yeah, you got him.

0: Great, Harold. My name's Tara. Tara Newhall. I work for Auto Group.
1: Oh, okay.
0: Nice to meet you, too. I know we haven't met face-to-face, but you do know that our company bought out your auto mechanic shop, correct?
1: I heard.
0: Oh, man, a few words, I see. Yeah, I'm just calling to let you know that we really like the shop that you manage. It does very well financially.
1: Yeah, we run a good shop. We do good business here.
0: Yeah, about that. We are going to make some changes, though.
1: Why would you do that? You don't need to make any changes.
0: Well, looking at the online reviews, the number one complaint seems to be the customer service.
1: No, nobody cares about those.
0: Okay. Just from this short conversation, I can tell that we can make some improvements.
1: Mm-hmm. What does that mean?
0: It means we need you to try to be more inclusive and use gentle language when discussing people's car issues.
1: Hey, lady, you don't seem to understand, okay? This is a mechanic shop. I deal with like a billion cars a day here.
0: Okay, first we're going to start with my name. That's, again, Tara Newhall. And we'll run through a scenario here for you.
1: I don't know.
0: For example, one of your mechanics might say, "Hey, lady," just like you did, "your brakes are shot."
1: Yeah, okay.
0: Yeah, so instead, we would like you to say, "We notice that your brakes have been afflicted by sudden halting trauma."
1: What?
0: Did you hear how that sounds?
1: What the hell is going on here? Listen, you want me to do my job, you do. You just get off my back, okay?
0: Harold, I get it.
1: Oh, do you? Really? Do
0: Change you? Is hard. And just between us gearheads, I once owned a V-Dub Rabbit. Did you know that?
1: Of course I didn't know that, but that makes sense now.
0: But just back to our conversation. When a customer talks about tires, instead of telling them there's a lot of wear and tear, we want you to say, "Your tires are succumbing to some deep pattern conflict."
1: Oh, my God. When they told us an auto group bought us, I didn't know any of this kind and gentle shit would be coming with it.
0: Yeah, we're all very excited about it.
1: Well, that makes one of us, because I sure as hell am not.
0: Oh, that hell word. We're not going to use that anymore either.
1: How about we use those? How's that sound?
0: Harold, those are also on the no-go list.
1: No.
0: But do you know what you can use?
1: No.
0: Instead of bumper, why don't you try cuddle bar?
1: I'm not doing that.
0: And you know what? I'm guessing a guy like you pretty much knows that rims has a different connotation nowadays. So
1: what are you talking about?
0: If we could just go with vehicular tire swag, that would be great.
1: Oh, really? Yeah. You know what? I say vehicular tire swag all the time.
0: Oh, great. So we're already moving forward.
1: Lady,
0: so
1: I'm being sarcastic here. You understand? Never said the words vehicular tire swag in my life.
0: Well,
1: until
0: actually,
1: I heard from this crazy woman about how things are changing.
0: Yeah. But we're also not referring to trim on a car anymore. That's borderline sexual harassment.
1: Oh, my God.
0: Instead, why don't you try body styling?
1: Can I remind you that this is a mechanic shop, not a therapy session.
0: Namaste, Harold.
1: I don't speak whatever language you're speaking, okay? I'm an American.
0: Okay.
1: That's why I speak English, so I don't know who Noma is. I don't know what you're talking about.
0: I still have a couple of points to hit, so if you could just take a deep breath for me, Harold.
1: You know what? Why don't we do this? Why don't you do me a favor? Email your suggestions to my butthole, okay? I don't got time to waste with this crap.
0: Okay, great. I'll email them to your butthole. And you know what? I'm going to CC your coworker Jimmy on those as well.
1: Mm-hmm.
0: Because he's the one that set you up for this prank phone call.
1: What are you talking about?
0: This isn't
1: what are you
0: corporate.
1: Talking about Jimmy? What's Jimmy got to do with this?
0: No, this is actually Brooke from the radio show Brooke and Jeffrey in the Morning. We're doing a phone tap on you, and your coworker Jimmy set you up.
1: What? You gotta be kidding me.
0: Jimmy emailed us and said that you were nervous about the new company coming in.
1: Oh, man.
0: You probably feel better about it now, right?
1: Oh, man, that Jimmy, I'm going to smack him in the head with a tire iron.
0: As long as you use gentle language while you do it.
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2: The Wisconsin Air National Guard will be taking to the skies this week at night. The 115th Fighter Wing will be conducting evening training flights tomorrow and Thursday, concluding by 11 o'clock. Most flights will take place during the day, but some nighttime operations are necessary to keep pilots ready for different situations. Pilots will be following flight paths to eliminate as much noise as possible. Construction continues at Reedsburg Area High School this summer with a new ag education area and tech ed facilities on the building's west side. It has necessitated the closure of the southwest parking lot for the time being. District Administrator Tom Burkhalter says once it is complete, it'll be something the community should be very proud of.
3: The second phase of that was a total renovation of our tech ed wing, so all of the shop areas and classrooms. In addition, an expansion to especially the ag facilities. There'll be a new greenhouse, there'll be a new aquaponics area for some fish. It's just going to be a totally different and revamped space. There'll be an ag processing lab, and again, to give our students experiences that are going to be second to none in this area.
2: The goal is to have the facility ready for students the first day of classes on September 1st. There'll be an open house regarding the Sauk County Forest Master Plan next week. There'll be an overview of property resources, new uses, and facilities are possible. Also, a Q&A session with staff. That's next Thursday night, August 13th, from 5 until 7 o'clock at the Spring Green Town Hall on Kennedy Road. Gas prices on an upward trend, adding about 38 cents a gallon in the last month. The average price in Columbia County at around $4 a gallon. And the summer of celebrations continues this weekend with the annual Laval celebration. The parade will step off Sunday morning at 11. Now you're up to date. I'm Tom Demeen, Magnum Media News.
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5: We could see a passing storm today, with highs in the low 80s and a southwest wind near 10. Overnight, there's a good chance of rain and thunderstorms, with under a quarter inch likely and lows falling to 62. Clouds will be considerable tomorrow, highs reaching the upper 70s, and fog is expected with visibility down to around half a mile. Tomorrow night looks partly cloudy, with lows in the mid 50s.

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1: It's Awkward Tuesday Phone Call.
2: You know, back in the day, and when I say back in the day, I mean like 25 to 30 years ago.
3: Okay.
2: Kids were still having birthday parties at McDonald's.
3: Oh, my God, yes. Oh, the playgrounds.
2: The play places. You could spend $25 on a giant platter of cheeseburgers and fries.
4: Yeah.
2: And then Grimace would bring out a cake and sit on it in front of everybody. They'd all go, yay, who wants a slice? Uh-huh. But my, oh, my, how times have changed. Because parties for kids nowadays are big business.
3: Dude, seriously. Ooh. Like, I go to some of these of my kids. I'm like, how many impersonators do you guys need at one place?
2: Yeah.
3: There's already Ariel here. Do we need the entire Disney princess crew?
2: It's hard to meet parents that love their children more than you do.
3: Ugh.
2: I get that. But it has caused a situation for one of our listeners who's come to us seeking our advice. His name is Kenny. So, Kenny, welcome to the show, man.
5: Hi. How are you?
3: Hi, Kenny.
4: What up?
3: We're good. I'm curious to hear what's going on. Is this with your own kids?
5: Yeah. Well, for starters, I really love you guys. Listen every day.
3: Oh, I thought you were going to start with, I really love my kids. Mm-hmm. But you know what? I like your priorities.
2: We'll take the praise first.
3: Yeah.
2: Yes, absolutely. What's going on? We hear you have some birthday party drama. Tell us about it.
5: Yeah, so my kids, 6 and 7, were invited to a birthday party.
3: Ooh.
5: And, you know, I'm thinking, hey, this is pretty cool. It's great for the parents to get to know each other, and it's in the community and everything.
4: Okay. Perfect.
3: Oh, and it's so nice that you have kids so close in age. I mean, it probably was a pain when they were a baby, but now you can send them to parties together all over the place.
4: Two for one.
3: Yeah.
2: Brooke's looking at it as a bargain.
3: Well, I'm just saying.
4: She's a businesswoman.
2: Yeah, that's fair.
3: My kids are 3 years different, so it's a little bit, you know.
4: You can't quite ship them to the same things yet.
2: Yeah, okay.
5: Yeah, well, here's the thing. So the mom who did the invite, I've only met her about twice. She's friendly with my wife and everything.
3: Okay.
5: But she sent a really interesting invite for a 6-year-old party.
4: Interesting. Well, like how?
5: Well, it had all of the details, you know, bouncy house, popcorn, fun and games, and all of that jazz.
2: Mm-hmm.
5: But at the very bottom of the invite, it said, if you plan to send your child, please send with money for a tip bucket to go toward party expenses and food and games and things of that nature.
3: What?
2: Oh, it's asking to bring cash with your kid?
3: Wait, is there an entertainer or are they tipping the parent?
5: It's unclear. It just says cash tips.
3: That's weird.

0: your read and your wife's read on it, Kenny?
1: Well, my wife, she doesn't like it, but she doesn't want to be confrontational. So I've been charged with being the guy to say something to her about this, because here's the reality.
2: Wait, your wife wants you to call the mom that is throwing this party and ask her about it?
0: Yeah, I thought that she was the one who was friends with her.
1: Yeah, but my wife, she's really easygoing, and she doesn't like anything confrontational at all. So my thought process is, honestly, to reach out to you guys, because I can't do that by myself.
0: Ah. Okay. So your wife has asked you to do it. Does she know that you've come to us seeking help?
1: No, she doesn't.
2: Okay.
0: Okay. We'll come behind your wife's back.
2: Do you know what your wife wants out of this phone call?
1: Well, number one, she wants to remain friends with her, because all of these moms are friends in this friend group thing that they had.
0: I see.
1: And number two, I feel like I need to tell this lady about this whole tipping thing, because none of the other moms are going to be comfortable with this, you know, sending their kids with money.
3: Okay. So you're the honorary mom group spokesperson today.
4: Yeah. Yeah.
5: Have we considered who we're calling? Can we just call the kid? That would make a lot easier. Like, can you tell your mom that we're not bringing money?
2: The almost 6-year-old?
0: Yeah.
5: Yeah.
0: Sorry, do you know the mom's name?
1: We call her Tosh. We call her Tosh, but her full name is Natasha.
0: Okay. And the good news is moms love it when a man tells them what they're doing wrong with their parenting. Mm-hmm. That always goes well. So
1: honestly, that's why I called you guys.
0: Okay. We'll take the blame if it goes badly.
5: Hey, should we call another show?
2: Yeah.
0: Maybe, yes. Let's keep passing it on. We'll see if we can come up with some advice before we come back. Let you call this other mom, Tosh, and tell her maybe don't ask all the parents to tip at her kid's birthday.
2: Yeah.
0: Because if that's the case, there could be no kids coming at all.
5: Yes.
0: Let's see how that message goes with your awkward Tuesday phone call right after this.

0: It's Tuesday.
1: It's Awkward Tuesday Phone Call.
2: If you're just joining us, we talked about birthday parties and how much they've changed over the years. But this is a new wrinkle we really haven't seen yet, because a birthday invitation came in for our listener, Kenny's kids. Mm-hmm. It seemed like overall a normal house party sort of deal, but at the very bottom of the invite, it said, send a cash tip along with your child.
3: Yeah.
2: For party expenses.
4: Dude, and, you know, at first I was like, oh, rude. But now I'm like, ooh, maybe I should start doing this.
3: Oh, see?
4: All right. I'm just kidding.
3: Well, sure.
2: When Kenny saw it, he thought it was strange. His wife was definitely bothered.
4: Yeah.
2: And she talked to a bunch of the other moms. They all seemed to be upset.
4: Yeah, they don't even want to send their kids if that's the case.
2: Which is why they've nominated Kenny as their sacrificial lamb. Mm-hmm. Chosen to make a phone call to this other mom saying, if you don't rescind the tipping request, there may end up being no kids at this party at the end of the day.
4: We're not going to say it that way.
3: Yeah. Yeah. Jeff's not giving the advice.
2: We're just going to strongly imply it.
4: Yeah.
2: That her child will be very, very hurt by this. So it's interesting. I've never heard about a situation like this before, so I can't wait to get some advice for you, Kenny. Brooke, what do you think?
4: At first, I was like, oh my God, I can't believe they're making you do it. And then I realized you're the perfect person for this call, Kenny.
2: Why?
5: I am?
4: Yes! Because you're the one that can play the dumb dad card.
3: Ooh.
4: You know, the dad that didn't see the invite, that didn't get the email, that didn't know anything.
3: Oh.
4: And he happened to overhear some other mom saying something about a tip. So you're just calling the source to figure it out since you have to do the drop-off.
3: You're confused.
4: You know, get more info. You hear me, Kenny?
2: Okay.
5: Well, I guess that could work.
4: Yes, and you're giving her a little inside that the moms are talking behind her back.
2: Ooh. All right, Kenny, so you're going to be the dad that doesn't really pay attention to his own children.
3: Yes.
2: Can you pull that off?
3: Jeff's got it.
4: What man can't, Jeff?
2: Can you be yourself, Kenny?
5: I can absolutely do that.
4: Yeah,
2: all right.
3: Okay, good.
2: I can hear the stupidity coming through already. Yeah. Good
4: He's
2: job,
4: excited.
2: Kenny.
4: It's a shine. Yeah.
2: What about you, Jose? What do you think?
3: All right. Here's a strategy that might help get you what you want. You need to ask, how much is she looking for as a tip, like, from each family? Then you say, oh, wow, that's a lot. Okay, I think we can do it. We may just have to take it out of their college fund, but that's doable for our family.
4: Guilt her?
2: Yes.
3: No matter what the number is.
4: So poor you can't afford the $5 tip?
2: I think it's a bold strategy. What do you think about trying the guilt method just a little bit, Ken?
5: That can work, too.
2: Okay.
5: I actually like that a little better.
4: Oh.
3: Yeah. Oh, hey, better than Brooke? Yay.
4: Fine. The only mother in the room, but okay.
3: That's so true. I don't even have kids.
4: Fine.
2: You know what? I like this. All the men are sticking together.
4: That's right.
2: All us dumb idiots that don't know what the heck is going on.
3: Yeah.
4: I guarantee you did not read the invite.
3: We're not going to tip these kids.
2: I don't know if any of that advice actually helps you, Kenny, but it's the best we got. So we're going to dial this other mom, Natasha. We'll step away and let you make your Awkward Tuesday phone call. Are you ready?
5: Okay, well, this kind of feels like the Titanic when it was being launched, but...
2: Yes, lots of fanfare.
4: Yeah, we got one lifeboat.
3: Yeah, and Jeff's the captain.
2: Men first into the boat. Here we go.
3: Yeah, it works different here.
2: Okay, I'm going to dial it right now.
6: Hello.
5: Hi. Tosh?
2: It's playing the dumb guy.
3: Oh, yeah.
2: It's nice.
5: Hi, Tosh?
6: Who is this?
5: Tosh.
6: Yes.
5: Oh,
6: who is
5: hey, this is, hey, Tosh, this is Kenny. How are you?
6: Kenny who?
5: Yeah, Kenny, Yolanda's husband. You invited our kids to the birthday party that you're having for your son?
6: Okay. What can I help you with?
5: Oh, well, great, Tosh. Are you having a good day? How's it going?
6: My day is going fine. What's the reason for this call? I'm sorry. I'm just a little confused as to why you're calling me.
5: Oh, this is nothing major.

0: You know, I was actually given a call about the invite that you sent over. Really, really great invite. I see you're going to have the bouncy house for the kids and everything.
1: Okay, if you call in to ask about if you could drop your kids off, that's fine. Just drop them off. You can pick them up a few hours later. That's cool.
0: Oh, well, that adds another layer to this. I really don't drop my kids off and leave them, but that's not why I was calling. I was actually given a call about the line in the invite about the tip bucket.
1: Huh? What did you say about the what?
0: About the tip bucket.
1: There's no damn tip bucket. They're just tips.
0: Well, that's the thing, you know, how much of a tip were you expecting 6 and 7 year olds to bring?
2: Oh,
1: well, you're the parent. They're not bringing it. You are. You're not leaving your kids from what you just told me. So,
0: okay. So how much are you thinking for this tip jar thing situation?
1: Don't you think that's kind of rude to ask? Like, I mean, what do you think is a good tip when you go somewhere and get a service? What do you tip?
2: Oh,
0: well, I never knew of a birthday party to be a service, but you know, it's just, I'm just asking, did you think it'd be looking at what, $5 here?
1: I mean, you could put $5 in there, but you talking like you the brokey, like you're the cheap one.
0: Well, we're not broke at all. I actually have a pretty good job, and my wife does
1: pretty well. I can't tell by the way you're calling, and we've been talking about it for 5 minutes. I cannot tell.
0: This is starting to get a little stressful and awkward.
1: You're stressing yourself out. Right. You're stressing yourself out, Kenny, because you called me about the tip.
0: You're right. How about I just Venmo you, you know, like $45, $50? How does that sound?
1: That's the best offer. We can't go a little higher since you wasted that money on the phone call.
2: Hold on.
1: That's the best you got?
3: Wait, how are we doing this right now?
0: All right. Higher? I guess I could.
2: No, Kenny. Kenny,
4: stop.
2: Get a backbone,
3: Kenny.
4: Let's talk.
3: Yeah, Natasha, are you hearing us?
1: Yes, who else is on the phone?
2: Hi, Natasha.
4: Good morning, Tosh.
3: We're a radio show. We're called Brooke and Jeffrey in the morning.
2: Oh, God.
3: Kenny's a listener.
4: Yeah.
1: A broke listener at that.
3: Well, clearly, yeah.
2: No. Hey, he just offered to give you $50.
4: Yeah. He's not broke.
3: It's pretty generous in our eyes. But Kenny has come to us seeking a little bit of advice because he told us the whole situation with the birthday invite, and there was a little bit confusion, obviously, on Kenny's end with the tipping part.
1: Well, I mean, y'all heard what was going on. Clearly, he has an issue with tipping at my kid's party.
2: Wait a minute.
4: It's
2: Natasha.
4: A new thing.
2: Can I ask, what is the tip for? I don't understand.
1: So we're going to have service. You know, their kids are going to be served and things like that. So they could just leave a tip for the server. I'm literally paying for everything. This is a really high-end type of party.
2: Okay, so you're actually hiring people to be...
4: handing out juice boxes.
2: Yeah.
1: It's bigger than apple juice boxes and things like that. I don't know what little mediocre birthday parties you go to, but we do it big over here.
3: Okay.
2: Well, I do it cheap and free. That's kind of the route I typically take.
4: Yeah, and Brooke doesn't even invite us to her kids' birthday parties.
2: My kids don't.
1: Well, maybe once you come to my kid party, y'all step y'all game up.
4: I can't afford to go to your party. Lady.
2: Okay. Don't you think it's just a little odd? Have you ever been to a birthday party where they're asking for tips and to cover expenses?
3: Yeah. She's not judging you by saying that. She's just offering that as a possibility.
1: I'm feeling judged.
4: Sorry. We're not trying to gang up on you or anything.
2: No, I just think, like, it's a little off-putting probably to a lot of families to be asked to pay to attend a birthday party.
1: Well, guess what? It's a little off-putting to call the damn radio station to talk about a tip.
2: Yeah.
1: If it was that deep, guess what he could have did? He could have just not bring his kid if it was that big of a deal.
4: But they want to go. Your kids.
2: If they don't bring a tip, they're not going to be allowed into the party?
1: I didn't say that. I said if it was that deep for him to call the radio, then he didn't even have to worry about it.
4: Should have made a judgment call.
3: I don't know if we're really making any progress here. And Kenny, we haven't heard from you in a while. We're running a little bit short on time. Where's your head at?
0: My head is at probably about $74.99. That's as high as I'll go.
2: What?
4: Why are you?
3: You keep offering more money.
2: Stop.
1: Make sure you bring a gift with that $75.

0: $5 too.
1: Oh, gift too. Oh, Kenny, you got yourself into quite a problem. So.
2: Yeah, I don't think it's a problem anymore. Drum's done.
3: Oh, yeah.
4: He is right.
3: Yeah, just wait until you have to make that phone call to your wife.
4: Yeah, I'm sure that
1: drum is done. We'll be here for that awkward Tuesday,
4: yeah.
1: too.
4: Yeah, you may want to wait a week and let us do it.
1: Good luck, Kenny.

0: have Amy on the phone with us. She's got one win, 8 losses against Brooke all time. So
1: we should call her 8-me?
2: Yeah.
1: Because it's 8 losses.
2: Sure.
3: That was good.
2: Thanks.
0: She did tell our producer, because he asked, what's she going to do differently this time?
1: Uh-huh.
0: And Amy said, deep breaths.
1: Mm, like, and during your 30 seconds? Just as, like, maybe a 10-second in, 10-second out?
0: That's a good question.
4: Yeah, I think I'll just hyperventilate.
1: Oh.
0: The entire time?
1: Quick deep breaths.
3: Okay.
0: All right. That's an interesting strategy. I was going to do a big deep breath for the entire show, but now I'm feeling that maybe not.
3: A little insecure now.
0: I don't know, Amy. I don't want to waste your time with too much breathing. I feel like we should just get to the game. You got 30 seconds to answer as many questions as possible. If you don't know when, you can say pass, but you have to beat her outright if you want to win. Are you ready?
4: Yep.
0: Good luck. Your time starts now. What fancy French sandwich?

0: Champagne variety is named after a monk who developed the process for making champagne.
1: Oh, Pierre. I don't know.
0: Ganache is a mix of cream and what else?
1: Chocolate.
0: What year did Hawaii become a state? 1939, 49, or 59?
1: 59.
0: Where is your thyroid gland located?
1: In your head.
0: What is the term used for a person who speaks three different languages?
1: Trilingual.
2: Hey, yeah. Look at you.
0: I didn't hear hardly any breathing during that entire thing. So.
2: She actually held her breath.
0: Yeah, maybe that was the secret. Now, Brooke is back in the room, and I mean, talk about dedication, because Amy is actually at the beach right now taking this call while everyone else is having fun playing in the sand and surfing, building castles. There's Amy over in the corner playing radio trivia.
3: Hey.
2: Rumor has it there's a beer in your hand, too.
1: I'm blocking the wind with my hoodie.
4: Oh.
0: Oh, for the entire beach?
2: A windy beach day.
4: Yeah. Okay. Do you have children there, or are you just there by yourself, Amy?
1: No. We're here with, we have 5 kids between our 2 families.
2: Oh, no wonder she needs a long time.
4: She's like, somebody else is keeping track of them. Don't worry.
1: We have 4 grown-ups.
2: Okay.
1: Sorry.
2: Okay.
1: I've only got one with me right now. He's playing with a plant that he's named Copernicus.
4: Oh, Copernicus.
2: Oh. I like that.
0: Mm-hmm. That's pretty cool.
4: Yeah, talk to the plant.
2: I hope it's a fern. You call it Clefernicus.
4: That's his cousin.
1: Like Doc Brown's dog.
0: Oh, yeah.
5: Well, Jake, Back to the Future.
0: Yeah. Okay.
2: Oh, thank you, Jake.
0: I need clarification.
4: Thank you, Jake.
0: I was very lost there.
4: I love when Jake's in the room because he can see our confused faces and just explain this.
2: Smartest guy here.
4: Yeah.
0: All right. Well, if it doesn't work out with you today, Amy, maybe Copernicus can play. But it is Brooke's turn. Brooke, are you ready?
4: Yes.
0: Your time starts now. What fancy French champagne variety is named after a monk who developed the process for making champagne?
4: Mommet?
0: Ganache is a mix of cream and what else?
4: Chocolate.
0: What year did Hawaii become a state? 1939, 49, or 59?
4: 59.
0: Where is your thyroid gland located?
4: In your abdomen region.
0: What is the term used for a person who speaks 3 different languages?
4: Trilingual.
0: Name the meal in a box known as the San Francisco treat.
4: Rice-a-roni.
2: You have to sing it.
0: I guess that's true. Let's go to the scoreboard to see how you both did with our own Jose.
6: So why don't you make like a tree and get out of here?
5: Back to the Future. We're on all cylinders today.
2: Manifested it.
0: Bolaños.
2: Amy, you got 3 correct today.
4: Ooh, way to go, Amy.
2: You proud of yourself? Hey.
1: Yeah, no, that's 3 is better than 1.
2: That's good beach trivia. Brooke,
4: You
2: got 4 correct, barely winning.
0: The age of 8-me is over, and now we're on to 9-me.
4: 9-me.
0: Enjoy your new name. Let's go over the answers for everybody. The fancy French champagne variety named after the monk who developed the process to make it is Dom Perignon.
4: Oh,
2: I never knew that.
4: I didn't know that.
0: He was a monk. Happy drunk monk.
2: Yeah.
0: Ganache is a mix of cream and chocolate.
2: Mm.
0: Hawaii became a state in the year 1959. Yeah. Your thyroid gland is actually located in your neck, Brooke.
4: Oh.
0: A little farther north.
1: Yeah.
2: Yeah. I think a lot of your glands are connected.
4: I think it's good if they're
0: probably doing its job.
2: Just keep it where it's at. Yeah. Brooke approves.
0: And let's see. The term used for a person who speaks 3 different languages is trilingual.
2: Yes.
0: And the San Francisco treat is the boxed meal, Rice-A-Roni.
2: When's the last time someone in this room has had Rice-A-Roni? That sounds so good.
5: I'm a Zatarain's man.
4: Mm-hmm. Interesting.
2: You like a little spicy.
4: I got some Pasta-Roni in my cupboard right now.
0: I don't do boxes.
4: You don't do boxes?
5: Zero boxes.
0: Yeah. Boxes.
2: I was a chef make me rice.
4: I was raised on rice. Rice-A-Roni and Hamburger Helper.
2: Dude, Hamburger Helper. I haven't had that in forever.
4: It's my dad's specialty.
0: Right. Enough depressing stories. I'm sorry, Amy. It wasn't enough to win. But just for playing, you do get some Brooke and Jeffrey swag.
2: Yeah.
1: Nice. Thanks.
4: Other one I just thought of is Shake and Bake. Did you guys do that when you were little?
2: Yeah,
4: and then the commercials.
2: You put chicken and it, like, breaded it?
4: Yeah, it's like Shake and Bake, and I helped.
2: I remember.
0: Amy, what sad boxed food did you eat growing up?
1: Ooh. There must have been something.
2: Top ramen? Okay. You can cup a noodle?
1: Oh, kid cuisine.
2: Yay. Kid cuisine. Oh, I don't even know that one.
4: Yeah, that was like a microwave.
1: It wasn't a box. That wasn't really a box. It was a frozen meal thing.
2: Oh, okay.
1: Oh, kid cuisine.
4: It's like lean cuisine, but for children.
2: Okay, now I get it.
0: All right. Well, now I'm sad. So let's end it. Amy, pleasure having you on. You go enjoy beach day. We're going to do a phone tap coming up right after this.

0: It's Brooke and Jeffrey in the morning, and today we call a woman who's been attending church every Sunday.
1: Oh.
0: And her sister sometimes joins her and has noticed something very interesting going on. In fact, she'd like us to pose as the church and embellish a little on the situation, which is right up our alley. We could totally do that and make her feel just a little bit uncomfortable about it in your phone tap right now.
2: Hello.
0: Good morning. I'm calling from the West Northside Church. I'm looking to speak with Danica.
2: Yes, is it she?
0: Hi, Danica. My name is Reefer. I'm the associate pastor here. How are you doing on this blessed day?
2: I'm well, Reefer. How are you?
0: I'm well, too. Thank you so much for asking. I'm surprised that we've never met face to face.
2: I know. I'm actually, when you mentioned your name, I wasn't familiar with you. I thought I knew all the all the pastors at church.
0: That's okay. I'm sure we'll cross paths eventually. But
2: yes.
0: I need to say, while we do appreciate your participation and your support, we are going to have to ask you politely to not come back.
2: I'm sorry?
0: Yes, it's a final decision. We do wish you well, blessings and salutations.
2: I'm sorry. You're asking me not to come back to church? I mean, I've been a very avid member for 3-4 years, and I'm a little caught off guard.
0: Yeah, I can sense that.
2: May I ask why? Is there a specific reason? I guess I'm just a little confused.
0: Mm-hmm. Yeah, I think you probably know why.
2: I don't. That's why I'm asking.
0: Okay. The church does appreciate full transparency, so in that spirit, I will oblige your request.
2: Oh. Okay.
0: So, how do I say this? During the service, when the plate is being passed, apparently you're giving too much.
2: I'm giving too much what? Like, I don't think you mean money.
0: I do mean money. It's far too much money.
2: So I'm being asked to not come back to church because $20 or $40 that I give at service is too much?
0: Exactly. It's making other people in your aisle feel bad about themselves.
2: I'm very confused.
0: Oh, I'm sorry. Are you laughing at other people suffering?
2: No, I'm just genuinely caught off guard by this situation. So I get nervous and I giggle because I thought that I was doing something good. I love this church, and I want to share my generosity with this church. And
0: you thought it was good about not being discreet to show off how rich you are.
2: What are you talking about?
0: And to make a big deal about taking out cash and wave it around in front of the entire congregation.
2: I never do any of that. What do you mean? I'm so sorry to raise my voice. I've just never heard of anybody getting kicked out of church for donating too much or giving too much.
0: Well, when they act like you do and they flaunt it in front of everyone, that's more of the issue.
2: But I'm not flaunting anything. I don't do that. I just pull the folded money out of my pocket and I throw it in there. I don't make a spectacle of it.
0: Even the way you just described

0: Described it right there sounded like flaunting.
1: How else did I do it? Please explain to me how to do it where I won't offend people.
0: We're past that point by now.
1: No, please. I had no idea that I was offending anybody. Please.
0: Shh. The begging is doing no one any favors here. Listen, if you really are sincere.
1: I am.
0: The only way that you can return to our church is if you've completed a mandatory program. It's called Learning to Give Like a Poor Person 101.
1: You can't be serious. Is there a class like this? You guys have called other people out for something like this? This is crazy.
0: This is not crazy. This is very serious, in fact. And failure to complete the course may result in spiritual probation.
1: Are you joking?
0: And you will be deducted spiritual points in the afterlife.
1: You cannot be serious.
0: Yes, ma'am. Yes, and your enrollment in this program was requested, actually, by your sister, Judy.
1: No. Judy did what? Judy what?
0: Yes, she thought that you needed a gentle nudge in the ways of normal generosity. In fact, she's been plotting this since last Easter.
1: My sister's behind. She's the one that complained about me? Like, what are you talking about?
0: Yes, she actually wanted to do a prank phone call on you. So that's more of what we're doing right now.
1: What?
0: Because I'm not really from the church. I'm from a radio show called Brooke and Jeffrey in the Morning.
1: Oh my goodness. You just sent me into a tailspin.
0: I'm sorry. It was Judy's idea. She said that you two attend church together and she thought we could mess with you.
1: This is so mean. I'm going to kill her.
0: Like, seriously, what did you think? Don't you feel like you're giving maybe a little bit too much?
1: No.
0: That's what Judy says.
1: No, I mean, honestly, like, sometimes I'll just, like, have extra cash, and then it's always usually 20, but when I'm feeling a little, like, you know, when I feel like I've had a good week or I have to thank the Lord for something, I'll throw an extra 20 in there.
0: There you go, bragging again about how much disposable income you have.
1: No.
0: Why don't you just toss it around in front of the poor, why don't you?
1: Not this from Pastor Reefer. That's terrible.

0: Imagine getting back on the dating apps after being married for years.
1: Okay.
2: Scary.
1: Well, that would be weird.
0: You know, what does that look like?
1: Yeah.
3: My parents.
0: In other words, horror, fear, it's worse than the movie Saw 5. What? And I'm not even talking about the writing in that.
2: Oh my God, I forgot there's like 10 of those. On
0: yeah, scripts, not great. And you're just jumping into a scary new world that maybe you've never even really experienced before. And we've got a woman who recently cannonballed back into the dating pool and needs a little help from us today. Her name is Vanessa. So Vanessa, welcome to the show.
4: Thanks, guys. Thanks for having me on.
1: Yeah, it sounds like your experience is more of a belly flop than a cannonball.
0: Oh. Yeah. Yeah. Well, we don't know everything about your date yet. Why don't we start from the beginning and tell us who's this person that you met recently online?
4: Well, I met a guy on Plenty of Fish, and I am recently divorced. I've been married for years. Okay. I got married very young.
1: So had you ever done dating apps prior to this?
4: Never. Oh. No. I've been married for a long time, and so I'm kind of getting out there again, and it's terrifying. It really is. I mean, you see all these horrible stories on the news, and you think, oh my God, is this person a serial killer? Is it too good to be true?
2: What kind of dating app are you on, though? Are you swiping, or are you like on one of those real sophisticated ones where you fill out a bio?
1: She said Plenty of Fish, so I don't know about sophisticated.
4: Yeah.
2: My bad.
4: Yeah. My friends were like, Plenty of Fish is good, and I'm like, okay, I'll go.
2: You have bad friends.
0: Oh, yeah. I can't believe you actually trust those people, but that's interesting. So you met a guy. What's his name?
4: His name is Keith.
1: Okay. And is this the first guy you've matched with and gone out with?
4: Yes.
2: Oh, wow. That's kind of pressure.
0: Wow. That's a big, big move. So what attracted you to Keith?
4: I got a good vibe from him, and, you know, he likes dogs. He's kind of in a similar situation where he said he's getting back out there, and we talked a little bit online, so I kind of felt good about him.
1: Okay. So how long did it take? I mean, I'm assuming you guys met up in real life, right?
4: Yeah. So he was really sweet. He was like, well, where do you want to go? And I'm like, oh, that's nice. And so I suggested the botanical gardens.
1: Oh.
4: Yeah.
2: It's funny you said that. I was like, ooh. And then I'm like, I'm the only guy that's probably oohing that.
1: Nothing says sexy like some orchids.
2: Yeah. I went to the botanical garden once when I was a kid. And they sound, they were so cool.
0: Things get hot by the reflection pool, I'm sure.
1: It is kind of humid in those places.
4: He did have a lot of plants in his like photos. And I was just kind of like, well, maybe he knows about plants. So I thought maybe he would like it too.
0: Yeah, no, definitely spice up the conversation with some exciting plant talk. So how did that
2: go? This is like a museum date.
3: I mean, I feel like walking is less awkward than sitting at a bar.
1: That's
3: your first date back at it. I'd rather go to walk.
2: Look
3: too.
2: At this flower.
4: You know, there's a lot of other people around and you got plants.
1: Oh, yeah, because you're worried about the serial killer angle of it all
4: still. Exactly. Yeah.
2: So, she's like, we're going to a butterfly farm or something.
0: This is your first date that you've been on since you were married.
4: Yeah.
0: You must have been nervous. How did it go?
4: Well, I mean, I was pleasantly surprised. He was dressed a bit more casually than I was. But we strolled around and we discussed flowers, and I gave him some facts about orchids, you know, little things that I've learned over the years, you know, just conversation starters, hopefully, you know.
1: Do you think that you were yourself on the date?
4: Yeah, I do. I was surprisingly relaxed. I mean, I was like, super nervous at first, but I calmed down as soon as he, like, you know, I just got a good vibe from him. Yeah, he was really calm. And
2: he showed up. You're in, like, a pleasant environment that you're comfortable with.
0: The Zoloft is hitting just right.
2: You timed it perfect.
0: That's awesome.
3: But did you just talk about orchids?
4: Well, no. I mean, there was lots of other plants. We talked about a lot of stuff. And, I mean, there was this one really embarrassing moment. He knocked over a decorative, like, water can thing.
1: Oh,
4: it broke, and I was like, and the employees were like, oh, I was like, oh my gosh. So I just made a joke that he was like dangerous to plants, and I'm like hoping he didn't get offended.

0: I don't know.
1: I'm sure. Okay, I'm sure.
2: So that's the one thing you found that went wrong with your date, is that you may have offended him with your plant joke.
0: Yeah, I'm just scared that I offended him, but he seemed okay. We sat down and we got tea from the little stand, and the date ended really, really well, I thought. I mean, he walked me to my car, gave me a hug. I told him I had a great time.
2: This is really wholesome.
3: Yeah, it is.
0: Yeah.
4: A little too wholesome for the show.
0: I know. I'm a little worried. I'm like, maybe this is too good to be true. But I mean, we had a nice time, and I told him, I said, look, I would love to see you again and just kind of do something similar, or maybe go out to eat or something like that. But I haven't heard from him, and I'm just kind of upset right now.
1: You may have been out of the dating game for a while, but you have caught up so quickly. You're immediately on the apps, and when things go wrong, you come right to us. That's what everybody does. It's dating nowadays. So,
0: yeah.
1: Good job.
0: Thank you. I'm just, like I said, I'm learning to get back out there. And I mean, in worst case scenario, if I did screw up, I did do something wrong, because I'm so new to the dating, you know, game again, that maybe, you know, if I made a mistake, I can learn from it. It could be a learning moment. I can move on and improve myself.
2: That's a good attitude. That's a good positive attitude.
4: And even if it doesn't work out with Keith, just like your app says, there are plenty of fish out there for you to hook up with and discuss orchids with.
0: Right.
4: Right. Okay. Yeah. So how long has it been since your botanical garden date happened?
0: It's been like 2 weeks.
4: Okay. Oh, okay. That's a long time in the modern dating world. So.
3: But it's part of the experience. You need to get ghosted a little.
1: Yeah.
3: So,
4: yes.
1: Absolutely.
2: Your first ghosting.
3: Yeah.
2: You're like, aw.
3: Exactly.
4: Well, Keith's got some splaining to do, and we're going to get him on the line for answers in your second date update right after this.

0: If you're just joining us for the second date, we've been talking to Vanessa, who after many years of marriage, recently hopped back into the dating world.
1: Yeah!
0: Even though she was nervous, she went full out.
1: Yeah, she did.
0: All the stereotypical hot date things. Botanical gardens, mm-hmm. cups of herbal tea,
1: ooh.
0: Even edgy plant humor.
1: Yeah.
0: It was intense, to say the least. But 2 weeks later, she's getting her very first taste of ghosting. Isn't sure why. Now, before we call Keith here, I do want to ask you, Vanessa, since you said you were the one who suggested the botanical gardens, you think it's possible that Keith maybe wasn't as into plant dates as you were?
1: She thought that he was just because of his profile pics,
0: right.
1: But maybe he just thought, I look good in that picture.
2: Yeah,
0: sure.
1: You know?
0: Did you pick up a vibe like that at all?
3: Yeah, I mean, that's a possibility.
1: Wait, did you
2: I know
1: not-
2: most guys are, but not everyone's a flower guy.
0: Yeah.
3: Yeah.
0: I mean, he could see you as a botanical garden lady where he's more of a beer garden type of dude. So.
1: Equally
3: exactly,
1: fun gardens.
3: Yeah.
0: Yeah, yeah. And maybe we can find a garden somewhere in between to send you on your next date. Let's reach out. We're going to dial his number right now and hopefully he picks up, okay?
3: Okay.
0: All right.
1: Okay, don't let this ruin the rest of your dating experience. One bad egg does not mean they're all rotten.
0: Oh, I thought you meant us.
1: No, well, because
0: we probably will.
1: That too.
0: We're going to try our best here. I'm calling him right now.
4: Hello?
0: Hey, we're looking to speak with Keith.
4: This is he. Who's calling?
0: Hey, man, this is a radio show called Brooke and Jeffrey in the Morning.
2: Hello, Keith.
5: Hi.
4: Oh, okay.
2: Good morning.
4: Good morning. Hi.
2: Hi.
4: What's up?
0: We're calling because we're doing this segment. It's called the Second Date Update. I don't know if you know about that, but it's where if one of our listeners goes out with somebody and afterwards they're not getting a call back, they can email us to reach out to them and try and figure out if there's a reason for that.
4: Oh, my gosh.
1: Yeah. Come on, it's kind of fun. I mean, who would ever think that you'd be called for a reason like this?
4: I don't even want to ask who's the person.
1: You don't want to ask?
4: Oh, no.
1: I'd be dying with curiosity.
0: I mean, it's you should see it as a compliment. It's a good thing that they felt so strongly about you, they reached out to us for help. But in this case, it's a woman named Vanessa.
4: Okay, yeah. That's why I didn't want to ask.
1: What? No.
2: Oh.
1: What?
2: Oh.
1: Botanical garden Vanessa?
4: Yeah.
0: Okay.
4: Oh my God.
0: Why did you say you don't
1: so
0: even want
1: curious.
0: Us to ask?
4: Listen, I don't know what she told you, but that woman, she's a freak.
1: What?
2: Whoa!
0: A freak?
1: Are we talking about the same
5: it's
1: Vanessa?
5: Always the ones you least expect.
2: I guess.
1: You're not wrong.
0: A freak how?
4: I don't want to speak bad on anybody, but first and foremost, we met up on this app, Plenty of Fish, and
1: yeah.
4: He was deliberately catfishing me with these pictures from like 10, 15 years ago.
1: Oh,
2: wait, but that's an accident. She doesn't understand.
5: I always think about that when you get back into dating after that long. How do you have good photos for an app?
2: Yeah, that's a good point.
1: Because if you were married, there's no way a husband was taking good pictures of you.
0: Well, I'm sorry.
2: You and Bill on the couch.
0: Do you know all of this, Keith, about Vanessa, that it's her first time, at least in a long time, on the dating apps?
1: No, ever.
4: Well, I mean, she said she was married for a good little while, but it was obviously a longer while than I thought.
0: Okay.
1: What? Yeah, wait, are you saying though. That she was a lot older than you expected?
4: The pictures made me think we were around the same age, but honestly, that woman could be my mother at this point.
2: Oh! Well, were they in black and white? Because that's normally a sign.
0: Okay. And what part of that turns you off?
4: Oh, my gosh. I don't even know you guys.
1: He's joking. So
0: yeah, sort of.
1: I mean, it doesn't ever feel good when you expect one thing and you get something else when you start a date, mm-hmm. right? So right at the beginning, you were turned off?
4: I was shocked, but I'm just like, listen, I'm already out here. Might as well just go through with it.
1: Okay.
0: Yeah.
4: And we ended up going to this botanical garden.
0: Right. Mm-hmm. We heard that was actually her idea, but I'm more curious.

0: It's about why you said she's a freak.
1: Ooh.
0: Well, how did that come up?
2: I thought he just meant because of the pictures, but...
0: Is that what you meant?
1: There could be multiple meanings here.
3: No, we're walking through the garden and she's just getting aggressive. Like, she's asking me what kind of pictures do I want from her, and
2: what?
3: She keeps going on about it, and I'm like, it's okay. I don't need anything.
2: What?
1: Oh, she wanted hot pictures.
0: Oh, so yeah. But she's asking what ones that she can send to you?
3: Apparently, but I don't know if they're going to be 15 years old, too, or what.
1: Oh, yeah.
0: Okay. Well, it's nice of her to ask what you like.
4: Hey, those take work.
0: Yeah.
4: Mm-hmm. I mean,
0: she's like, do you want one side or do you want both of them?
2: It's an awkward assumption that anyone wants them, period. I mean, you're at the botanical gardens in the daytime, totally sober.
0: Yeah.
3: Exactly. And I told her I don't need any of that. And she made this weird comment. She was like, oh, you want the real thing.
4: Oh, wow.
2: Okay. She was married for a long time.
1: So
2: maybe she's like living out what she
1: didn't get to do before.
2: Or maybe she thinks that this is how dating works now, you know?
0: Yeah, she's trying it out.
3: It's one thing to be trying it out, but she literally suggested, they had this little plant shop in the garden, and she suggested we go behind it and do things.
2: What?
1: Oh, wow.
2: What is happening?
0: Okay. Vanessa.
2: Dude, jeez. I would have been mortified.
0: I did not get that vibe from her when we were talking to her before.
2: How did you even respond?
3: I had no time to respond. She was like, there's nobody in the women's restroom.
4: What?
0: And that was all a turnoff to you?
2: Oh, yeah.
3: It was that, and then having to sit down and drink tea casually after that.
4: Oh, God.
0: Wow.
1: Yeah, after you, like, low-key rejected her. Okay.
2: Make awkward eye contact the entire time.
0: Okay.
1: Man.
0: Well, the good news is you won't have to worry about awkward eye contact in this situation because she is on the line.
4: Oh, Vanessa.
0: So you can't see her, but she does want to talk to you.
2: Oh, wow.
3: Oh, my gosh.
2: Sorry.
3: She literally heard all of that.
0: Yeah.
2: I think she needed to.
0: I think so. Vanessa, are you there?
5: Yeah, I'm here.
1: Vanessa, you dog.
5: I mean, like, that's just what men want, right? And that's just how I am. I'm very active. I'm like, you know, I have a very high drive.
1: Okay.
5: I didn't know I was dating a snowflake. Excuse me.
1: Come on, man.
5: I mean, if you're not going to be, you know, a man, then I'm going to have to take the initiative.
4: Oh, what are you talking about?
0: Keith, she's calling you out, dude. What do you have to say to that?
2: Whoa.
3: Do you think taking initiative is going behind a plant shop? It doesn't have to be like that. That's too much.
5: Yeah. Well, it was the perfect opportunity. Nobody was there.
4: What?
3: It's the first date. You don't do that.
2: Oh, my God.
5: Men these days.
1: A lot of people would like this. You know,
4: if it was a Netflix and chill date, you wouldn't be shocked. It's the gardens really threw it off.
0: Yeah, the setting.
3: I mean, put yourself in my shoes for a second. After the date, she starts sending me weird messages to come over.
2: Oh.
3: She's telling me that she has these adult movies on Blu-ray.
0: On Blu-ray?
2: What? That's still a thing?
1: Wow, putting in an adult movie.
0: Vanessa.
4: Hold on, it's scratched. Let me fix that.
1: Yeah.
0: Vanessa, you have those?
5: Yeah, well, those were my husband's. I got them in the divorce.
4: Good for you.
2: To navigate the internet together.
0: All right. It's nice of you to offer to share that with your dates, though. That's really sweet.
1: That.
2: But your date isn't responding to any of your text messages, and you keep going?
5: Well, he never said no.
2: Yeah.
1: But he didn't say yes.
2: You know?
0: Well, now this is a good chance for him to say yes, because we're going to offer to send you two out on another date. And Keith, if you're open to trying this and giving Vanessa another chance, we'll pay for it.
2: I mean, you know what you're going to get this time around.
0: Yeah. I mean, she says herself that she's very forward. She's open. She's just putting herself out there only because she felt such a good connection with you, I'm assuming. So,
2: sounded like such a sweet, innocent date. I still can't get over
0: it. It was sweet and innocent.
4: I will never look at a botanical garden the same.
2: She didn't want it to be sweet and innocent.
0: Well, maybe the next one can be a little bit better, because we'll pay for it, Keith, if you say yes to another date with her.
3: Absolutely not.
2: Okay.
0: Oh, wow.
5: Keith, you're just such a wimp. I mean, really.
2: I think that you, like, going forward in your dating life, Vanessa, maybe should be a little more upfront about what you're looking
0: yes,
2: for.
0: Yes, full up and frontal yeah. is what people are looking for.
2: I mean, it sounds like your game to do that before you even meet yeah. anyone. So.
5: Yeah, my...

0: One of our listeners lived through a crazy experience Ooh. That landed him in the hospital, got him interviewed by the local news, and made him a legend among his friends and family.
1: Dang.
0: Sounds pretty cool, but now, 4 years later, he wants to come on our show and admit that maybe some of the quote-unquote facts that he told the news weren't exactly factual. And the guilt has brought him to this moment where the true story of what actually happened that day with all the embarrassing details are finally going to be revealed in a brand new Mass Speaker coming up at 9:10.

0: You don't know me.
1: Confession I can't take back.
0: I am
1: the Masked Speaker.
2: Text to 78592 says, all of my passwords are my ex-boyfriend's name from when we dated.
3: Oh, cringe.
2: I know I should change it, but I'm too lazy to go do it on all of my platforms. Oh. Too much work.
4: Dude, why would you want to type it in every day?
3: I know. That's so risky.
5: Well, yeah. Easy, just date another guy with the same name.
2: Problem solved. See, we have all the best answers when you come to confess your secrets right here on the Masked Speaker. And we keep you anonymous so your exes won't know that you're still secretly in love with them.
4: Oh.
2: And we've got a guy on the phone right now who wants to use Taylor as his fake name. Taylor, welcome to the show.
6: Hey, guys. Thanks for having me on.
4: Oh, okay, Taylor. What do you got?
2: Voice changer is on. You are the Masked Speaker. Whenever you're ready, let's hear your confession.
6: Yeah, so a couple of years ago, I went hiking in the mountains in Northern California.
4: Okay, that's
3: cool.
4: Wow,
3: that sounds beautiful.
2: Not my favorite mountain range.
3: He's from the bottom of that mountain.
2: Yeah, I'm from Southern California. We got better mountains. Anyway.
4: Hotter ones.
2: Yeah.
4: More on fire.
2: Better.
4: Yeah.
2: Anyway, I'm sure you like those.
6: Yeah, and I've been there a few times. Like, listen, I'm an experienced hiker. Like I said, I've been to this mountain before. I'm very familiar with it, but I was just feeling really bold. I was just having an itch, and I wanted to go up and do the hike myself.
4: Okay. Yeah, you're going to go solo hiking. You better let somebody know when you left, you know.
3: Oh, yeah.
4: Got to do the safety checks.
6: Well, I wish I would have. I hadn't really thought about it that much. I more or less was like, let's just get out.
4: Okay. All right.
6: So I'm making my way up the trail. You know, I'm seeing other hikers. It's a beautiful day, beautiful view. Other people are out and about just taking it in. Eventually, I made it to the top. It's about noonish. Lovely views. The sun is like perfect. It's exactly how you want to see it when you're on top of the mountain. And then I start going down the mountain.
4: Okay.
6: And that's where something happens.
2: That sounds ominous.
4: Well, I mean, it can't be too bad because he's on the phone with us.
7: At least he's alive.
4: Yeah. So he didn't get eaten by a bear.
7: Yeah.
3: That's true.
2: Hold on.
3: Just the head's left.
2: Maybe he does get eaten by a bear.
3: Yeah.
2: And then gets thrown up later. Let's find out.
3: In the head.
2: Keep going.
6: So I'm on my, like, way down the mountain, and something causes me to

0: freak out and I just like lose my footing and I fall and I am just tumbling. Like I am rolling down the mountain.
1: That's the worst.
0: Uncontrollably.
2: I also just hate falling when I'm by myself because like I want to laugh and I want someone else to laugh with me to make me feel better, but
1: yeah.
3: Oh my God. So you've basically become a human bowling ball tumbling down the mountain. It sounds absolutely terrifying. What happens?
0: Yeah. So at one point, like I'm trying to catch myself. I'm like lashing out my arms, legs, any way I can. And I just like bang my leg real hard on a tree. And even that doesn't like slow my momentum down. I'm still just going. And I finally like stop on like a flat part of the mountain.
1: Mm-hmm.
0: I'm like literally so discombobulated, but I'm like still conscious, which is great.
2: Yeah.
4: I'm sure. That's good too. You didn't get knocked out.
2: I'm sure you're bleeding.
0: Yeah.
4: Yeah.
3: I would rather be unconscious for this personally.
2: Yeah.
0: Like my neck is sore. I definitely feel, you know, small like abrasions all over my face and everything.
2: Yeah.
4: Oh, man.
0: So a group of hikers find me. They did eventually call the park ranger and it unfortunately had to get elevated where I got airlifted out of there.
4: No way.
2: Oh, so you like broke something, you couldn't walk.
4: Your leg. I was gonna ask about your leg.
0: Yeah, so the final tally was I broke my femur.
2: Buddy.
4: Femur.
2: That's the biggest bone in your body.
1: Yeah, ow.
3: Not in my body.
2: That's horrible.
4: Nice, Jeff.
0: I also had 4 cracked ribs. I did get a black eye, and then I just had like lacerations literally all over.
1: Wow.
2: This is obviously not secret. Yeah. You know, like your whole family knows this happens.
4: Yeah,
2: you got airlifted. Like, that's an awful experience.
3: But respect on the battle wounds. That's hot.
2: Well, but why are you using the voice changer for it?
3: Yeah, what is this? What's the secret?
0: Okay, so here's what happened. When the doctors came to me and were like, whoa, what caused this? What made you stumble into a fumble, right? I told them I was hiking and I came across a mountain lion that lunged at me and that's why I fell.
3: Oh, God.
4: What? You fought a mountain lion.
2: You were embarrassed to tell them you just tripped?
0: So what I didn't want to have to share with the doctor and I've, you know, kept to myself, the real reason was a moth flew into my ear. I don't know if you know that, like, bug in your ear feeling.
4: Yeah.
0: And I, like, lashed around to try to, like, get it out. And when I did, I tripped. And that's what caused me to fall down the mountain.
3: It wasn't a mountain lion. It was a moth.
2: I agree with you that moths way more scary than any mountain lion.
3: All right. So that's
0: So there was a story in the paper, actually, what happened. Because they were like, oh, my God, local mountain lion, please be aware.
4: Neighborhood's on watch.
3: Everybody thinks mountain lion tackled you down the...
4: Oh,
3: God.
0: Yeah. So, like, everyone in my family was, like, so excited. People were, like, honestly sending me gifts. Somebody did send me a stuffed lion, which I thought was a little in poor taste.
1: Yeah.
0: But it was just because there's this myth, like, story out there, and I've never confessed the truth.
3: Your family still thinks it was a mountain lion?
0: They still now think I saw the mountain lion. Yeah, I just...
3: Wow.
2: Do you know how many times they've retold that story?
4: Oh,
2: I'm sure
4: yeah.
2: You wouldn't believe what happened to my brother, cousin, you know, whoever it was.
0: Well, no one likes telling a story more than my mom. So anytime someone even brings up even like an animal, she finds a way to loop into the conversation. Like, oh, you have a pet cat? Well, let me tell you about my son's mountain lion experience.
3: Okay.
2: Oh, man. Who knew a broken femur could end in a funny story for us?
4: So
1: yeah,
2: I appreciate
4: I'm glad you're okay.
2: Yeah, you're fully healed now?
0: Yeah, I've like been going through physical therapy and I'm definitely in like a much better place. I don't know if I'll be taking any solo hiking trips in the near future, but...
3: Or a trip to the Moth Observatory, maybe.
2: Yeah. I hate those things,
0: yeah,
2: too.
0: No bug museums.
3: Yeah.
2: Leave your porch lights off at night, and then you can avoid them.
3: Well, thanks for sharing, man. Text in 78592. If you have a confession you've been holding on to, we can hide your identity, mask your voice, and make you our next mass speaker. Your phone tap's coming up right after this.

0: In today's phone tap, we call a guy who's already not very happy.
1: Uh-oh.
0: He's been the manager of an auto body shop for over a decade, and the owner just sold it. So he has not met anybody from the new company that bought them out. That is, until now. And you know that those rough-and-tumble auto mechanics, they love when corporate bigwigs stroll in and tell them how to do their job.
2: Oh, yeah.
0: So that's exactly what's going to happen in your phone tap right now.
3: The auto body can help you.
4: Hi, I'm looking to speak with a service manager, Harold.
3: Yeah, you got him.
4: Great, Harold. My name's Tara. 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I work for Auto Group.
3: Oh, okay.
4: Nice to meet you, too. I know we haven't met face-to-face, but you do know that our company bought out your auto mechanic shop, correct?
3: I heard.
4: Oh, man, a few words, I see. Yeah, I'm just calling to let you know that we really like the shop that you manage. It does very well financially.
3: Yeah, we run a good shop. We do good business here.
4: Yeah, about that. We are going to make some changes, though.
3: Why would you do that? You don't need to make any changes.
4: Well, looking at the online reviews, the number one complaint seems to be the customer service.
3: No, nobody cares about those.
4: Okay, just from this short conversation, I can tell that we can make some

0: improvements.
1: Mm-hmm. What does that mean?
0: It means we need you to try to be more inclusive and use gentle language when discussing people's car issues.
1: Hey, lady, you don't seem to understand, okay? This is a mechanic shop. I deal with like a billion cars a day here.
0: Okay, first we're going to start with my name. That's, again, Tara Newhall. And we'll run through a scenario here for you.
1: Well, I don't know.
0: For example, one of your mechanics might say, "Hey, lady," just like you did, "your brakes are shot."
1: Yeah, okay.
0: Yeah, so instead, we would like you to say, "We notice that your brakes have been afflicted by sudden halting trauma."
1: What?
0: Did you hear how that sounds?
1: What the hell is going on here? Listen, you want me to do my job, you do. You just get off my back, okay?
0: Harold, I get it.
1: Oh, do you? Really? Do
0: Change
1: you?
0: Is hard. And just between us gearheads, I once owned a VW Rabbit. Did you know that?
1: Of course I didn't know that, but that makes sense now.
0: But just back to our conversation. When a customer talks about tires, instead of telling them there's a lot of wear and tear, we want you to say, "Your tires are succumbing to some deep pattern conflict."
1: Oh, my God. When they told us an auto group bought us, I didn't know any of this kind and gentle shit would be coming with it.
0: Yeah, we're all very excited about it.
1: Well, that makes one of us, because I sure as hell am not.
0: Oh, that hell word. We're not going to use that anymore either.
1: How about we use those? How's that sound?
0: Harold, those are also on the no-go list.
1: No.
0: But do you know what you can use?
1: No.
0: Instead of bumper, why don't you try cuddle bar?
1: I'm not doing that.
0: And you know what? I'm guessing a guy like you pretty much knows that rims has a different connotation nowadays. So
1: what are you talking about?
0: If we could just go with vehicular tire swag, that would be great.
1: Oh really? Yeah. You know what? I say vehicular tire swag all the time.
0: Oh, great. So we're already moving forward.
1: Lady,
0: so,
1: I'm being sarcastic here. You understand? Never said the words vehicular tire swag in my life. That's all I heard from this crazy woman about how things are changing.
0: Yeah. But we're also not referring to trim on a car anymore. That's borderline sexual harassment.
1: Oh, my God.
0: Instead, why don't you try body styling?
1: Can I remind you that this is a mechanic shop, not a therapy session.
0: Namaste, Harold. Yeah.
1: I don't speak whatever language you're speaking, okay? I'm an American.
0: Okay.
1: That's why I speak English, so I don't know who Noma is. I don't know what you're talking about.
0: I still have a couple of points to hit, so if you could just take a deep breath for me, Harold.
1: You know, well, why don't we do this? Why don't you do me a favor? Email your suggestions to my butthole, okay? I don't got time to waste with this crap.
0: Okay, great. I'll email them to your butthole. And you know what? I'm going to CC your coworker Jimmy on those as well.
1: Mm-hmm.
0: Because he's the one that set you up for this prank phone call.
1: What are you talking about?
0: This isn't corporate.
1: What are you
0: corporate
1: talking about, Jimmy? What's Jimmy got to do with this?
0: No, this is actually Brooke from the radio show Brooke and Jeffrey in the Morning. We're doing a phone tap on you, and your coworker Jimmy set you up.
1: What? You gotta be kidding me.
0: Jimmy emailed us and said that you were nervous about the new company coming in.
1: Oh, man.
0: You probably feel better about it now, right?
1: Oh, man, that Jimmy, I'm going to smack him in the head with a tire iron.
0: As long as you use gentle language while you do it.
2: Mix 104.

0: All right, guys, let's just get out of here. Show's over.
1: All right.
2: I mentally left like an hour ago.
0: Yeah, I could tell.
2: So,
0: I don't know if you ever arrived.
3: Yeah, that's true.
2: It's debatable.
0: You actually going to be on time tomorrow, Brooke?
2: Me?
0: Yeah.
2: I'm always on time.
0: Yeah,
1: what?
0: Sure.
1: I'm Jose, on my own time.
0: Jose, can you be in charge of Brooke being actually on time to work, please?
2: He's late every day.
3: Yeah, when I get in, I'll make sure tomorrow she'll be on time.
0: There it
3: I'm
0: is.
3: Because I'm like an hour behind her.
0: We need some accountability on this team.
3: Yeah, Brooke. Yeah. Come on.
0: Yeah, you checked out years ago, Brooke. Everybody knows it.
2: That's what you do when you do something for a long time. You just mail it in. That's where I'm at in my career.
3: You're
2: I'm in the mail it in phase.
0: Okay.
3: You're supposed to be the responsible one, okay?
2: Oh,
3: I'm expected to be late. And stupid.
0: Or I'm going to take a lesson from you, Brooke. Let's just mail in the
2: mail
0: end of the show.
2: In.
0: Okay, that's
2: nice.
0: It. It's
2: less
0: over.
2: Effort, man.
0: Who cares?
3: Yeah. You're listening to whatever station we're on. I don't even know anymore.
2: Yeah, just say, have a great day.
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6: The Wisconsin 115th Air National Guard will be conducting nighttime training flights this week. The flights will be done tomorrow night and Thursday night, concluding by 11 o'clock. The Guard says most flights take place during the day, but some nighttime operations are necessary to keep pilots ready for different situations. Pilots will be following flight paths to eliminate as much noise as possible. Construction continues at Reedsburg Area High School this summer for a new tech ed department and agricultural education improvements. Construction on the school's west side, the parking lot on the southwest side of the school, is closed for the time being. Once it's complete, it'll be a crown jewel, according to District Administrator Tom Burkhalter.
7: The second phase of that was a total renovation of our tech ed wing, so all of the shop areas and classrooms. In addition, an expansion to especially the ag facilities. There'll be a new greenhouse, there'll be a new aquaponics area for some fish. It's just going to be a totally different and revamped space. There'll be an ag processing lab, and again, to give our students experiences that are going to be second to none in this area.
6: The goal is to have the new education facility ready for students the first day of classes on September 1st. There'll be an open house regarding the Sauk County Forest Master Plan next week. There'll be an overview of property resources and possible new uses and facilities. That'll be held next Thursday night from 5 until 7 o'clock at the Spring Green Town Hall on Kennedy Road. Gas prices continue an upward trend, up about 37 cents a gallon in the last month. The average price in Columbia County at about $3.94 a gallon. And the summer of celebrations continues this weekend with the Laval Celebration. The parade will step off Sunday morning at 11. Now you're up to date. I'm Tom Demeen, Magnum Media News.
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1: We could see a passing storm today with highs in the low 80s and a southwest wind near 10. Overnight, there's a good chance of rain and thunderstorms with under a quarter inch likely and lows falling to 62. Clouds will be considerable tomorrow, highs reaching the upper 70s, and fog is expected with visibility down to around half a mile. Tomorrow night looks partly cloudy with lows in the mid 50s.

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2: Through midday, watch for a stray thunderstorm, highs in the low 80s, southwest winds at 10 miles per hour. Rain and thunderstorms move in tonight, with close to a quarter inch likely, lows settling into the low 60s. Behind that wet weather, tomorrow turns mostly cloudy, high in the upper 70s, with areas of fog cutting visibility to about half a mile. Tomorrow night brings a few clouds and lows in the mid 50s.

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1: 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The Wisconsin Air National Guard will be conducting night training flights tomorrow night and Thursday night. 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We'll talk with District Administrator Tom Burkhalter. There'll be a master plan open house regarding the Sauk County Forest next week in Spring Green. Gas prices trending upward again, up about 37 cents a gallon in the last month. And the summer of celebrations continues this weekend with the 61st annual Laval Celebration.
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3: Through midday, watch for a stray thunderstorm, highs in the low 80s, southwest winds at 10 miles per hour. Rain and thunderstorms move in tonight, with close to a quarter inch likely, lows settling into the low 60s. Behind that wet weather, tomorrow turns mostly cloudy, high in the upper 70s, with areas of fog cutting visibility to about half a mile. Tomorrow night brings a few clouds and lows in the mid 50s.

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1: The Wisconsin Air National Guard will be taking to the skies this week at night. The 115th Fighter Wing will be conducting evening training flights tomorrow and Thursday, concluding by 11 o'clock. Most flights will take place during the day, but some nighttime operations are necessary to keep pilots ready for different situations. Pilots will be following flight paths to eliminate as much noise as possible. Construction continues at Reedsburg Area High School this summer with a new Ag Education Area and Tech Ed facilities on the building's west side. It has necessitated the closure of the southwest parking lot for the time being. District Administrator Tom Burkhalter says once it is complete, it'll be something the community should be very proud of.
2: The second phase of that was a total renovation of our Tech Ed wing, so all of the shop areas and classrooms. In addition, an expansion to especially the ag facilities. There'll be a new greenhouse. There'll be a new aquaponics area for some fish. It's just going to be a totally different and revamped space. There'll be an ag processing lab. And again, to give our students experiences that are going to be second to none in this area.
1: The goal is to have the facility ready for students the first day of classes on September 1st. There'll be an open house regarding the Sauk County Forest Master Plan next week. There'll be an overview of property resources, new uses, and facilities are possible. Also, a Q&A session with staff. That's next Thursday night, August 13th, from 5 until 7 o'clock at the Spring Green Town Hall on Kennedy Road. Gas prices on an upward trend, adding about 38 cents a gallon in the last month. The average price in Columbia County at around $4 a gallon. And the summer of celebrations continues this weekend with the annual Laval celebration. The parade will step off Sunday morning at 11. Now you're up to date. I'm Tom Demeen, Magnum Media News.
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2: Through midday, watch for a stray thunderstorm, highs in the low 80s, southwest winds at 10 miles per hour. Rain and thunderstorms move in tonight, with close to a quarter inch likely, lows settling into the low 60s. Behind that wet weather, tomorrow turns mostly cloudy, high in the upper 70s, with areas of fog cutting visibility to about half a mile. Tomorrow night brings a few clouds and lows in the mid 50s.

0: DJ, Tomfoolery. 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
2: The Wisconsin 115th Air National Guard will be conducting nighttime training flights this week. The flights will be done tomorrow night and Thursday night, concluding by 11 o'clock. The Guard says most flights take place during the day, but some nighttime operations are necessary to keep pilots ready for different situations. Pilots will be following flight paths to eliminate as much noise as possible. Construction continues at Reedsburg Area High School this summer for a new tech ed department and agricultural education improvements. Construction on the school's west side. The parking lot on the southwest side of the school is closed for the time being. Once it's complete, it'll be a crown jewel, according to District Administrator Tom Burkhalter.
3: The second phase of that was a total renovation of our tech ed wing, so all of the shop areas and classrooms. In addition, an expansion to especially the ag facilities. There'll be a new greenhouse. There'll be a new aquaponics area for some fish. It's just going to be a totally different and revamped space. There'll be an ag processing lab. And again, to give our students experiences that are going to be second to none in this area.
2: The goal is to have the new education facility ready for students the first day of classes on September 1st. There'll be an open house regarding the Sauk County Forest Master Plan next week. There'll be an overview of property resources and possible new uses and facilities. That'll be held next Thursday night from 5 until 7 o'clock at the Spring Green Town Hall on Kennedy Road. Gas prices continue an upward trend, up about 37 cents a gallon in the last month. The average price in Columbia County at about $3.94 a gallon. And the summer of celebrations continues this weekend with the Laval Celebration. The parade will step off Sunday morning at 11. Now you're up to date. I'm Tom Demeen, Magnum Media News.
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4: Through midday, watch for a stray thunderstorm, highs in the low 80s, southwest winds at 10 miles per hour. Rain and thunderstorms move in tonight, with close to a quarter inch likely, lows settling into the low 60s. Behind that wet weather, tomorrow turns mostly cloudy, high in the upper 70s, with areas of fog cutting visibility to about half a mile. Tomorrow night brings a few clouds and lows in the mid 50s.

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0: 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Mix 106. Well, it's your girl, Trey Trey. Happy Tuesday. I hope your week is going well. My week is going pretty good. I've mentioned a few times that I bought a home. So I am a condo owner. I've been here for about 2 months. And there was a condo meeting, a condo association meeting last night. So I said, you know what? I should go just learn more about where I'm living and being a homeowner. And it was really good, but I forgot those meetings. Well, I've never been to one, but I've heard that they go a long time. So it was like a 4-hour meeting. And now I have joined a committee. So there you go. All right. Coming up in the show, I'm going to let you know all things happening around town and in celebrity gossip. We're going to talk McBee Dynasty, which is like my top favorite reality show right now. I didn't catch the episode last night because I was at a condo association meeting, but I'm going to catch up this week. But I got some tea for you, so stay tuned. It's coming up on Mix 106.
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2: Through midday, watch for a stray thunderstorm, highs in the low 80s, southwest winds at 10 miles per hour. Rain and thunderstorms move in tonight, with close to a quarter inch likely, lows settling into the low 60s. Behind that wet weather, tomorrow turns mostly cloudy, high in the upper 70s, with areas of fog cutting visibility to about half a mile. Tomorrow night brings a few clouds and lows in the mid 50s.

Today's best mix? Mix? 106. Well, you know, I'm loving McBee Dynasty. It is like my number one favorite reality show on TV right now. And I did not get a chance to watch the latest episode last night, so I cannot wait to catch up. But Christy McBee, which is the mom, she hints her family is quitting McBee Dynasty as she accuses Allie and Kala of a smear campaign against Stephen McBee and slams them for going after a pregnant Casey. Plus, she calls out cruel Bravo fans and says she's had enough. Well, I do believe they're probably going to leave after this season. I think Stephen McBee Jr. gets himself into his own trouble. This season, I've noticed he's more like his dad. The first couple seasons, I didn't really see it. He seemed like the one with, like, the good head on his shoulders. He's so much like his father. And, of course, what is his mom going to do? His mom's going to defend him.

today's best mix, mix 106. Well, there's rumors that Gigi Hadid and Bradley Cooper might be sparking marriage speculation. So it looks like they're wearing matching rings. Bradley Cooper and Gigi Hadid are sparking speculation that they may have tied the knot after the couple was spotted in Paris with each wearing a new wedding band. First of all, I think they are such a great looking couple, and they just, I don't know, they just look good together. ET has reached out to both of their reps for comment. I do have to say, I like how they keep their relationship private. I think they do a great job doing that. Bradley and Gigi have been together for nearly 3 years. And a source previously told Entertainment Tonight that the secret to their relationship is they make each other a priority every day.